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the issue, I squash it with the chopper with you. 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Got it with me. Case you thought I come for romping with you. Hop this in me. Cliffy jumpy sluggy stomping with you. Fire lava. My revolver. 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I put you in a liner grabber. Nice and hotter. Got the ranks. They say I'm the shabba. I'm a mabba. Who the don? They say I'm the dada. Keep it squeaky. Seem seema, no beeping. That be my jeep. We sneaky. Put the Nina with your key to she get freaky freaky. 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I let the blicky hickey make you do the ricky ricky. If you wanna play with your chick, I let it la la la la at a bump she day. Pepper seed him with the pump. Left him spun all the way. I don't know another way. I just know the dirty way. I'm easily legally deemed to be the psychotic con. Straight of your brain is the only way for a shot at mine. Crafty the Maddox and make them lay if I'm not inclined. And you bait me, then they'll be fishing you out. Bottom line, I'm kinda con. Chemical balance is not aligned. Whatever design of the boxer, I got the proper pun. It's all in the sport. You hit the floor, soccer time. I'm from where they pop a nine and your block is the copper mine. Locking eyes, tend to change when they compromise. Soon as they caught him with a couple nickels, he dropped a dime. Got a flat before he rode his way to the dotted line. Somehow I find it ironic.

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0: All of my n***s are steady shooters. Only way they be pointing fingers is if they Freddy Krueger. Train to put the workout personal. They was heavy movers. First time I aired, I was telling my n***s, let me do this. I was a kid. I don't know what led me to this way of thinking. Only blood or some money will get me through this. Wish I finished school. Could have been a student to fix computer switches. Lifted rulers that tutored the pit maneuvers. Half him up through a tank looking like he finna scuba. Half the smoke blow through his face like he hitting a hookah. If we ain't keeping the music, the shoddy's the producer. For thinking was a movie, your body was the blooper. Watch what you say to Lil Peter. I give you metal where you stand like I'm paying the meter. I put cabbage right on your patch, obey the procedure. They would've thought the bullets was bread or they lay in your Caesar.
1: Militia.
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In case you thought I'd come for romping with you. Hop this in me. 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I put you in a liner grabber. Nice and hotter. Got the ranks. They say I'm the shabba. I'm a mabba. Who the don? They say I'm the dada. Keep it squeaky. Seema, no beeping. The beam a Jeep. We sneaky. Put the Nina with your key. The she get freaky, freaky. If it's smoke, you know she like it sticky, icky. I let the blicky hickey make you do the Ricky, Ricky. If you wanna play with your chick, I let it la la la la at a bum she day. Pepper seed him with the pump. Left him spun all the way. I don't know another way. I just know the dirty way. I'm easily legally deemed to be the psychotic con. Straight of your brain is the only way for a shot at mine. Crafty the Maddox to make them lay if I'm not inclined. And you bait me, then they'll be fishing you out. Bottom line, I'm kinda con. Chemical balance is not a line. Whatever design of the boxer, I got the proper pun. It's all in the sport. You hit the floor, soccer time. I'm from where they pop a nine, and your block is the copper mine. Locking eyes, tend to change when they compromise. Soon as they

0: 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I was a kid, I don't know what led me to this way of thinking. Only blood or some money will get me through this. 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

0: 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The Beat. 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

can't fuck no. 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

the issue, I squash you with the chopper with you. Shot up on your block and wash it with you. Got it with me. In case you thought I'd come for romping with you, hop this in me. Cliffy jumpy sluggy stomping with you. Fire lava, my revolver, sayonara, bye tomorrow. 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Who the don? They say I'm the dada, keep it squeaky. 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Put the Nina with your key, she get freaky, freaky. If it's smoke, you know she like it sticky, icky. I let the blicky hickey make you do the Ricky, Ricky. If you wanna play with your chick, I let it la, la, la, la. At a bump, she day. Pepper seed him with the pump, left him spun the other way. I don't know another way, I just know the dirty way. I'm easily, legally deemed to be the psychotic con. Straight of your brain is the only way for a shot at mine. Crafty, the Maddox, I make them lay if I'm not inclined. And you bait me, then they'll be fishing you out. Bottom line, I'm kinda con. Chemical balance is not a line. Whatever design of the boxer, I got the proper pun. It's all in the sport, you hit the floor, soccer time. I'm from where they pop a nine and your block is the copper mine. Locking eyes, tend to change when they compromise. Soon as they caught him with a couple nickels, he dropped a dime. Got a flat before he rode his way to the dotted line. Somehow I found that I

0: 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I was a kid, I don't know what led me to this way of thinking. Only blood or some money will get me through this. Wish I finished school, could have been a student to fix computer switches, lifted rulers that tutored the pit maneuvers. Half him up through a tank, looking like he finna scuba. 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Watch what you say to Lil Peter. 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

like you like it. I'm a two-time, you ain't new, I win. Throw a shot like you tryna have a foot fight then. All my ops waiting for me to be you, I bet. Say, I got drive, I don't need a car. Money really all that we fiending for. I'm doing things they ain't seen before. Bands ain't dumb, but extreme is all.

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1: Ring, ring, who the f*** is that? It's a non-known number, so you know where it's at.
2: Okay, oh, okay, oh, okay, oh, okay, oh, who the f*** is you? Who the f*** is you? Who the f*** is you? Who the f*** is you? I don't.

Come view the style of the uniproud unibomber who maneuvered through the drama with the suit of armor. Moving calmer than the Buddha ducking funeral parlors. First the hooting, hollering, and then the shooting startup. Cue the

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Never been a bow or lame-o. 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Hit her, I ain't in your beats and you ain't in mine. Hit her. Yeah, we both outside. That's my type.

I be in my section, he be in his. We can go bottle for bottle in this junk. Strip club stunt, I'ma stunt hard. We can go dollar for dollar in this junk. He Mr. Get It Done, I'm Mrs. One of One. Fall in love every time we link. He got me sprung.com. Mind these girls can't keep it peace. 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Boy, I don't wanna push you on a leash. 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Yeah, we both outside. That's my type.

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not the issue. I squash you with the chopper with you. 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Got it with me. In case you thought I'd come for romping with you. Hop this in me. 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I put you in a line of grabber. 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Got the ranks. They say I'm the shabba. 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

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I don't know another way, I just know the dirty way. 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And you bait me, then they'll be fishing you out. Bottom line, I'm kinda con. Chemical balance is not aligned. Whatever design of the boxer, I got the proper pun. It's all in the sport, you hit the floor, soccer time. I'm from where they pop a nine on your block is the copper mine. Locking eyes, tend to change when they compromise. Soon as they caught him with a couple nickels, he dropped the dime. 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Somehow I find it ironic.

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0: All of my n***s are steady shooters. Only way they be pointing fingers is if they Freddy Krueger. Train and put the workout, personal. They was heavy movers. 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I was a kid, I don't know what led me to this way of thinking. Only blood or some money will get me through this. Wish I finished school, could have been a student to fix computer switches, lifted rulers that tutored b***h the pit maneuvers. Half him up through a tank, looking like he finna scuba. Half the smoke blow through his face like he hitting a hookah. If we ain't keeping the music, the shoddy's the producer. For thinking was a movie, your body was the blooper. Watch what you say to Lil Peter. 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

down, I'ma watch. 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

0: 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Huntsville's number one for hip-hop, R&B, and throwbacks.
1: Yeah. Guns.
2: Woo. Got me on the beat.

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In case you thought I'd come for romping with you. 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I put you in a liner grabber. Nice and hotter. Got the ranks. They say I'm the shabba. I'm a mabba. Who the don? They say I'm the dada. Keep it squeaky. 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That be my Jeep. We sneaky. Put the Nina with your key. She get freaky, freaky. If it's smoke, you know she like it sticky, icky. I let the blicky hickey make you do the Ricky, Ricky. If you wanna play with your chick, I let it la la la la at a bum she day. Pepper seed him with the pump. Left him spun all the way. I don't know another way. I just know the dirty way. I'm easily legally deemed to be the psychotic con. Straight of your brain is the only way for a shot at mine. Crafty the Maddox and make them lay if I'm not inclined. And you bait me, then they'll be fishing you out. Bottom line, I'm kinda con. Chemical balance is not a line. Whatever design of the boxer, I got the proper pun. It's all in the sport. You hit the floor, soccer time. I'm from where they pop a nine in your block is the cop

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0: All of my n***s are steady shooters. Only way they be pointing fingers is if they Freddy Krueger. Training put the workout, personal. They was heavy movers. First time I aired, I was telling my n***s, let me do this. I was a kid, I don't know what led me to this way of thinking. Only blood or some money will get me through this. Wish I finished school, could have been a student to fix computer switches, lifted rulers that tutored the pit maneuvers. Had him up through a tank looking like he finna scuba. 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For thinking was a movie, your body was the blooper. Watch what you say to Lil Peter. 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I put cabbage right on your patch, obey the procedure. They would've thought the bullets was bread or they lay in your Caesar.
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poppin' with a pocket full of cottage. 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
1: We run the world!

the issue, I squash you with the chopper with you. Shot up on your block and wash it with you. Got it with me. In case you thought I'd come for rumping with you, hop this in me. 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They say I'm the dada, keep it squeaky. 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Put the Nina with your key, she get freaky, freaky. 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I let the blicky hickey make you do the Ricky, Ricky. If you wanna play with your chick, I let it la, la, la, la at a bump she day. Pepper seed him with the pump, left him spun all the way. I don't know another way, I just know the dirty way. I'm easily, legally deemed to be the psychotic con. Straight of your brain is the only way for a shot at mine. Crafty, the Maddox, I make them lay if I'm not inclined. And you bait me, then they'll be fishing you out. Bottom line, I'm kinda con. Chemical balance is not a line. Whatever design of the boxer, I got the proper pun. It's all in the sport, you hit the floor, soccer time. I'm from where they pop a nine and your block is a copper mine. Locking eyes, tend to change when they compromise. Soon as they caught him with a couple nickels, he dropped a dime. Got a flat before he rode his way to the dotted line. Somehow I found that I

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0: All of my n***s are steady shooters. Only way they be pointing fingers is if they Freddy Krueger. Training, put the workout, personal. They was heavy movers. First time I aired, I was telling my n***s, let me do this. I was a kid, I don't know what led me to this way of thinking. Only blood or some money will get me through this. Wish I finished school, could have been a student to fix computer switches, lifted rulers that tutored the pit maneuvers. Half him up through a tank, looking like he finna scuba. Half the smoke blow through his face like he hitting a hookah. If we ain't keeping the music, the shoddy's the producer. For thinking was a movie, your body was the blooper. Watch what you say to Lil Peter. I give you metal where you stand like I'm paying the meter. I put cabbage right on your patch, obey the procedure. They would have thought the bullets was bread or they lay in your Caesar.
1: Militia.
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Come on, dig me now. One and only Steve Harvey got a radio show. Here we go today. I think I have something for a lot of people today. At least I hope I do. And this is about on your journey. And this is about something that happens to us all. I mean, what happens to all of us from time to time when we get discouraged? What happens to all of us when we feel like quitting? What happens to all of us when we have that turn back moment? What happens to all of us when it don't seem like it's gonna pan out? Because I want you to understand something, that everyone, every single living soul has those thoughts about something at some point in their life. I mean, you know, look, I've oftentimes been discouraged about things not happening as fast as I'd like them, or things don't pan out the way I would like for them to have panned out. I mean, there's so many ways to get discouraged. But what my encouragement to you is, when discouragement comes, is understand this. It is a part of the growth process. It is a test. It is a test of your faith. How bad you want it? Do you really believe? That's all faith is. It's simply, and I've said this how many times, faith is the belief in things that you cannot see. So when discouragement comes, setbacks comes, it is a test of your faith. At least it's been that way for me. Now, other people can explain it another way. I'm not other people. I can only give it to you the way it's come to me and throughout my life. And man, oh man, oh man, discouragement sometimes is tough to deal with.

Because it seems at times when you are discouraged that is so absolute that this means the end. And if you allow it to set in, it can be just that, the end of you. When merely it was a test. That's all it is. But the majority of people that I know who are not successful or who have told me the story of how they gave up, it was because at a moment of discouragement that they allowed it to set in and it became so engulfing that it became the reason why you shouldn't finish. And then they started justifying it with, hear the one that I hate to hear. Well, if it's God's will, excuse me. If it's God's will that you fail, if it's God's will that you're not successful, if it's God's will that you lay down and give up, it's God's will that you allow yourself to amount to not reach your potential, that's God's will. That's not the God I know. That's not the God I serve. That's not the God I've read about. That's not the God I believe in. I'm sorry. My mother always taught me something, that he didn't bring me this far to leave me. I just don't believe that. Not for a second. Now, have I convinced myself of some things? Yep. Have I allowed the devil to come into the picture and paint a different one for me? Yep. I've done all of that. But you can't blame that on God now. Come on. So when discouragement comes, try to look at it, if you can, as a test of your faith. And you merely have to pass the test. It could be for a day, a half a day, a few hours, a week, a few weeks. It don't matter. Don't nobody know how long the test period is. Your job is to keep the faith and keep moving. Keep the faith and keep moving. Keep working. Keep believing. Keep hope alive. That's your job. If you do that, that's how you pass the test. It could be over tomorrow. It could be over in 2 weeks. It could be over in a month. You don't know. But all you got to do is wake up and keep the faith and fight the discouraging feelings. And how do you do that, Steve? Now, here we go. This is the part I know about for sure. Because how many times I've had to fight off discouragement in order to get to where God wanted me to be. What do you do when you become discouraged? Well, I think of the outcome. When I get discouraged about a task, I think about the outcome. Man, what would it be like if I were to complete the task? What would it be like, man? What would the outcome be for me if I hung on in there? If I didn't give up? I imagine if I don't give up, what would it be like? Man, suppose everything I'm hoping for comes true. But if I don't quit and give up, that might just be the case. I start talking to myself like that. I think of what the upside is. What's the upside to staying with it? You see, all this is the same thing. I'm just giving you different ways to look at it. I'm saying the exact same thing over and over, but I'm just trying to find the switch that connects in your mind where you can say, okay, man, I'm gonna hang in there. Because if you think of the outcome and the outcome is appealing to you, if you imagine what it would be like if you don't give up or you don't quit, if you think only of what the upside is to staying with it, and then I go, where can this lead to? If I stay with it, man, and the outcome comes true, where else could that lead me to? Because, I mean, there's always more to it. So where else could this lead me to? What are the possibilities, man? What are the limitless possibilities? What could God possibly have in store for me if I just hang in there? If I pass this test of faith? If I just pass this test, now it ain't gonna be the only one, but you gotta get past this one though. Then you're gonna hit a smooth plane, then it's gonna be another one. It's gonna be another one. Life ain't nothing but a series of tests, man.

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1: Top of the morning. Yes, it is. That would be top of a great Wednesday morning. It is. Yes, yes, yes. And it is a wonderful day. A beautiful show. The Steve Harvey Morning Show. Baddest radio show in the land. I said it. And I ain't taking none of it back. We got Shirley Strawberry, Carla Farrell, Mississippi Monica, and Kia, Junior Boy Spates, and we will be riding all morning long. Yay, yay. Good morning, people.
2: Hey, good morning.
3: Good morning.
2: How are you?
3: Good morning.
1: Should I say it again? I said good morning, people.
2: Good morning.
3: Good morning.
4: Yeah.
2: Hey, how you
1: little,
2: doing?
1: Y'all a little slow with it this morning. What's wrong?
2: I wasn't slow.
1: What's the matter?
2: What's going on with you?
1: It's Wednesday. I'm good. All right.
3: Good.
1: All right.
3: Hump day.
1: Yeah, gonna do that. Gonna make sure I do a little hump today since it's hump day. That's important.
2: Mm. Oh, yeah. Oversharing. That's what I call that right there.
1: I thought we was family. I thought we shared things.
2: We don't know you like that.
1: Oh.
3: Uncle Charlie.
2: Yeah.
3: Hump day.
1: Mm. It's hump day.
2: Mm. Yeah. What's on your mind today, nephew?
1: You know what makes me mad? Can I tell you?
2: What? Yeah.
1: Because I think we all do this. Doesn't it just upset you when you order something on the internet and you just, you know, you ordered it. You ordered it for one time. Mm. And then all of a sudden you part of this subscription and all of this. And next thing you know, you got 18 more boxes coming. And it's like, I ain't want all this. This is my first time trying it. I don't even know if I want this. But now I'm mad. Now I'm mad at the product. Like, you know what? I don't even need this. You can just keep
2: it back. You didn't read the fine print.
1: Where is that fine print? Because I have tried to make sure I've read that fine print.
2: It's
1: make
2: there.
1: Make sure I'm not getting into a subscription.
3: Yeah.
1: It
3: got you.
1: It is.
2: Yeah.
3: What
2: you
3: else
2: got
3: makes
2: got.
3: You mad?
2: You got got.
1: What else? Well, right now that I can't eat certain things, I can't eat no egg. Now, if you can't eat eggs, is the chicken good?
2: You know good what I mean? Point.
1: That's a legitimate question, right?
2: Because the eggs come eggs, from a chicken, right?
1: Yeah. Is the chicken good?
2: Mm-hmm. Well, I don't think anything, honestly, is
3: are you
2: good
3: going to
2: right
3: stop
2: now.
3: Eating chicken, though? They haven't recalled
1: it. I'm on a break right now from the egg and the chicken and the lettuce and the jalapeno and
2: blueberries
1: and
2: I love blueberries, but you got to really think about frozen blueberries. You got to think about what you're eating. You really, really do now.
1: But right now, I buy bananas. I'm just stuck on bananas. I'm just over here.
3: That's your go-to food, bananas.
2: Ooh, your potassium level is high.
1: It's high. Super
3: you
1: high.
3: Good, huh? You good.
2: So what is the list again? Okay, eggs, lettuce,
1: and
2: jalapenos.
1: I threw the chicken in with the egg. I threw the chicken in with the egg.
2: Yeah, chicken,
1: lettuce, blueberries, jalapeno.
3: Frozen blueberries. Frozen.
1: Now, what if they get thawed out? They still the same one.
2: Right.
3: Well, buy the fresh
2: right.
3: one.
2: All right, we got to go. Coming up next, it is the nephew, and he's going to run that prank back for us right after this.
1: I'm going to eat frozen peas today. That's what I'm going to do.
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2: It is time now for the nephew to run that prank back. Nephew, what you got for us?
3: I got it for you, Shirley. I got it. I did it yesterday. I'm going to do it again today. This right here is 6 to 10. 6 to 10. How many of y'all work those hours before? 6 to 10.
2: Mm-hmm. We work them right now.
3: At night. Guess where I did 6 to 10 at?
2: Where?
3: UPS. Unloading trucks.
2: Oh, really? You worked there before?
3: Mm-hmm.
4: What can Brian
3: You don't need
4: do
3: 4 hours. When you unload the truck, you don't need 4 hours because you soaking wet.
2: You know Did you wear those shorts?
3: I wore shorts, boots, and in that truck, getting it, unloading it. Those are college days.
2: Shorts are cute. I like those shorts.
3: Mm-hmm. Oh, I was fine.
4: Well, shout out to UPS. Shout out to UPS.
3: I was fine back then, awesome. Y'all. Ooh, I was fine.
4: You were?
5: Like you was healthy? Like you was okay?
3: No, like rip. Yeah. Don't do that. Don't tuck my fine away like that. Do not tuck my fine away like that.
4: I mean, he
3: fine.
4: Dismissed it, didn't he?
3: Yes.
2: But who says that though? I was
3: that
2: so
3: they
2: fine.
3: Was fine. Oh, yeah, surely I was on the back of that truck. I look like a fireman on the back of the UPS.
2: What?
3: I was unloading the truck. I look like that. I really did.
2: What did the ladies say? How did they react? Because that was long before you were married. Yeah.

0: Yeah, oh, certainly. I was sexy. You know what I'm saying? I was the thing to look at in the break room. You know what I'm saying? I was that. Yeah, I was that guy. Wet, but sexy.
1: Oh, you were that guy?
0: Yeah, I was that guy.
2: Man.
0: 6 to 10. Let's go, Cat Dog.
3: Hello?
4: Hello, I was trying to speak to a Latrenda, please.
3: This is Latrenda. Who is this?
4: Hey, you work at the sandwich shop?
3: Yes, I do. Who is this?
4: Okay, was you there? Did you work last Wednesday, like from 6 to, I guess, 6 to close?
3: Yeah, I work every Wednesday. Yeah, who is this?
4: Hey, my name is Ralph, and I basically, you know, looked around to try and get your phone number. I got a bit of a complaint.
3: Wait. You calling me with a complaint on my cell phone? Who gave you my number?
4: I've done the research to get your number, ma'am. And what I'm calling you about is, while I was in there getting a sandwich and eating, I'm realizing that you came out of the bathroom without washing your hands.
3: First of all, you need to be calling the corporate headquarters if you got a complaint. Or you call that 800 number on the back of your receipt. Don't be calling my cell phone. Whoever gave you my cell phone, I'm going to whoop they.
4: Hey, listen. The problem is that you coming out not washing your hands.
3: No. The problem, I don't never come out and not wash my hands, first of all. I've been working there for 3 years.
4: Okay.
3: Don't be coming at me with no bull that I hadn't came out and not washed my hands.
4: I guess you ain't been washing your hands for no 3 years. And you coming out, you know, unsanitizing this way you treating people.
3: Hold on. Don't be calling my phone talking about I ain't washed my hands. Like I said, I've been there 3 years. I've been employee of the month 6 times. Don't be coming to me with none of this bull.
4: I don't know like how you employee of the month. You must be the nasty employee of the month because you're coming out, you're not washing your hands. I saw you scratch your head.
3: Who the
4: and
3: hell
4: your
3: is
4: face,
3: this?
4: And you
3: who
4: ain't putting
3: this?
4: No gloves on.
3: Who is? I always put gloves on my hands.
4: You ain't have no gloves on there last Wednesday.
3: I don't know who the hell you think you are, but don't be calling my phone with this. You need to be calling headquarters if you got a complaint.
4: I tell you what, I'm going to call headquarters. I'm coming there tomorrow to see if you're going to be up in there with some gloves on or you're going to come out there out of the bathroom again with the same thing.
3: Come on up there. I'm going to be there from 6 to close. 6 to close. And I bet you if you come up there tomorrow, I'm going to make a sandwich out your.
4: You going to do what?
3: I'm going to make a sandwich out your.
4: Who you think you talking to?
3: Yo, you said your name was Ralph, right? Don't be calling my phone with this.
4: Hey, let me tell you something. All I'm saying to you is this right here. If I come up in there tomorrow and find out you ain't got them gloves on, you gonna mess around and get whooped.
3: You gonna whoop my? You gonna whoop 6 to 10? I'm gonna be up there from 6 to 10, and I ain't gonna call nobody. I ain't calling my brothers, my cousins, my uncles, or nothing. I'm gonna whoop your by myself.
4: Excuse me, you finna try to take on a man? I'm
3: gonna whoop your by myself. That's what I said.
4: You need to get your little nasty behind in the bathroom and wash your hands put one of them nets on your hands so you don't be coming up there fixing people food like that.
3: Bring your phone up there, 6 to 10, you know where I work, 6 to 10, and I'm going to whoop your.
4: Who you think you talking to?
3: I don't even know who the you are, but I'm going to know your tomorrow. I'm going to know you tomorrow. Bring your on up there, 6 to 10, and I'm going to whoop your.
4: I'm coming up there tomorrow.
3: Come on.
4: I'm coming up there tomorrow. Matter of fact, I'm going to show you how to be sanitized. I'm going to be with some gloves on. Do you hear me?
3: You're going to be my. And you steady talking about whooping my. That's cool. Bring your up there, and we're going to see who's going to get their whooped. What kind of man is you, anyways, to be talking about fighting a woman? You a. You a.
4: What you call me?
3: A.
4: I'm coming up there to see you tomorrow. Is you gonna be ready when I get up there?
3: What kind of you anyway? You gonna call up here talking about you gonna fight female over some hand wash? Bring your and I'm gonna show you what it is. 6 to 10. I'm gonna be here at 6. Matter of fact, I'm gonna be there at 5:45. Bring your up here 4 o'clock in, and I'm gonna whoop your.
4: Who you think you talking to?
3: I don't give a. I'm gonna talk to you. Bring up here tomorrow, 6 to 10. You gonna see what's up.
4: I got one more thing to say to you before I come up there tomorrow.
3: I don't give a what you got to say. I don't care. I'm gonna whoop your. Say that.
4: I got one more thing I need
3: what?
4: To say.
3: What
4: listen
3: you got
4: to me.
3: To say? What?
4: Are you listening?
3: What? What?
4: This is Nephew Tommy from the Steve Harvey Morning Show.
3: Who you? You say who? This is who?
4: Hey, this Nephew Tommy from the Steve Harvey Morning Show.
3: Man.
4: You just got pranked by your coworker.
3: Man, you man. See?

0: Y'all got me, man. That's all right. 6 to 10 tomorrow, I got something for her. She going to have to watch her back every hour. Every hour on the hour, I got something for her. I ain't going to hurt her, but I'm definitely going to do her in tomorrow. Believe that.
1: Was you ready, though?
0: I was, hell yeah. I was going to whoop go, man, you don't even know what you had in store for you. You was going to have your uncle come pull me off, and that probably wouldn't have been enough either.
1: Hey, I got one more thing to ask you, baby girl. What is the baddest radio station in the land?
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2: 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Coming up next, it is Ask the Riddle-O. That is the Ready Love Officer and Junior right after this.
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1: Coming up at the top of the hour in entertainment news, Nick Cannon's Wildin' Out has a new format coming soon to a city near you. We'll tell you all about it. Now, in the news, 15-year-old Croy Bierman Jr., son of reality stars Kim Zolciak and Croy Bierman, faces some serious sexual assault charges. We'll talk about it. It is all coming up at the top of the hour, but right now, it is time to ask the Riddle-O and Jr. Ready, guys?
2: Really, though. Let's go.
1: All right. This is from Layla in Columbus. Layla writes, my 10-year-old is a line dancer and actress. My husband thinks the dances and online skits are too advanced for her. She has potential to be a superstar. I'm tired of him trying to dim my baby's light. How do I get him to be more supportive? What you think, guys?
2: Be a line dancer?
3: Tom, you want to start?
1: And an actress.
2: Is she 10? Is that kind of like that little girl to be dancing as
1: Miss Shirley?
2: Miss Shirley. Let's see.
1: Right there.
2: I can see Daddy thinking it's a bit too much, and we just, but we line dancing. What else? What's the other thing we're doing?
1: She's an actress. And the dad thinks the skits that they do online are too advanced for her. You know, he wants her to be a kid. I mean, we all want our children, you know, to stay a kid as long as they can. Yeah. But as kids, we always want to grow up and be grown and all of that until we get here.
2: Like when we was growing up, basically they would say she thinks she's too grown.
1: Too fast, too grown, showing out and all of that. Yeah.
2: But daddy wants to tone it down. I'm with Pops. Let's tone it down. You're doing a little too much. But now that's going to be a conflict with mom and with mother, right?
1: Because
2: mama cool with it.
1: Yeah, she doesn't think the dad is being supportive, and she thinks that her little daughter, 10-year-old, is going to be a superstar.
3: I'm going to tell you right now, the daddy and I on the same page. The baby ain't this talented.
1: Not that he's not being supportive.
3: Yeah. Why daddy ain't support? He the first. That's daddy's girl. He know his daughter is not. Them line dance she doing, she's so off step.
4: Especially that Tamia one.
1: That's long.
3: She can't
1: and
3: get
1: hard.
3: This right at all. Yeah. And he keep watching. And mama over there talking about, that's my baby.
1: Yeah, she's a superstar.
3: No. Daddy got the right idea. He's not going to be supportive. She's not talented at all. He tired of going to people's house and this baby bust out there lying there and don't nobody clap. He tired of seeing that.
1: We're going to move on to Africa in Akron. Africa writes, my husband sweats a lot, especially when we're having sex. He's ruined a lot of my hairstyles with his sweat. His doctor suggested that he try getting Botox when he's not, but he's not willing to do that. He's not willing to try Botox at all. Should I refuse to have sex with him since he is refusing the treatment?
2: What kind of sex is these people having like this? I just don't, all this sweating, and is it really that much going on? It's just not happening like that at my house. All this sweating and messing up hairdos, and it's like that at y'all house.
1: So.
2: It's like that.
1: Not at mine, y'all but I guess tonight. So.
2: It's like that at y'all house, where it's just hair everywhere, sweating going on, got to change the linen, all that. It's happening like
1: back
2: that.
1: Back in the day, yeah. I mean, when people work out, they sweat usually. You know, when they're putting in work, they sweat.
2: Maybe that's what's wrong with me. I'm not putting in work. Okay.
1: Right. Junior.
4: Your wife bonnet staying in place.
2: Ain't never moved.
1: That's a shame.
2: You got 7 minutes to get yourself together. Ain't never move.
4: Edges all smooth still.
2: But nothing wrong. Can leave and go right out the house. Right there.
1: You've never heard these words. My hair.
2: I ain't heard none of that.
4: I ain't never heard that.
1: Junior, what you think?
2: You know what I hear? How your leg doing, baby? How your leg? Your leg okay? How your leg?

0: Junior. Come on.
1: I ain't never had sex with her. I need Botox. That's a lot.
0: Well, you know, they inject you in your underarms if you sweat profusely.
1: Sweat a lot with Botox. Mm-hmm. Mm-hmm. Yeah, I'm with Tom. We ain't doing enough. The next question, please. We can't solve this problem.
2: What's going on?
0: I know. Yeah. So, would you guys, you know, I mean, are you going to try to do more?
3: I would recommend some pussy deodorant and get that under there. That ought to hold. That ought to hold during that time.
1: Yeah. Well, I ain't helping nobody named Africa.
3: From Africa.
2: What's the hate? What's the hate?
1: Yeah, we can't help somebody from Africa. You from the motherland? We can't do that.
0: All right, moving on. There's no help there for you, Africa. Moving on to Charles in Grand Prairie. Maybe they can help you, Charles. Charles says, my wife and I were at a cigar bar. She got drunk and used her cigar to demonstrate what she wanted to do to me when we got home. It was very rude and embarrassing. I showed her the video the next day, and she was fine with it, what she'd done. How can she think it's okay to act like that in public?
3: She got to be on cigar punishment. You can't go by the cigar bar. Matter of fact, I can't even cigar go by punishment. That. Everybody going to be talking crazy to me because you didn't embarrass me in front of all my friends. So, no, you don't cigar punishment. You don't get to come for a while. A couple months. You know that's embarrassing, Shirley. That didn't look right.
0: Yeah, I'm not saying it wasn't, but she probably thought it was sexy, you know.
3: He thought it was cute, and it wasn't cute.
0: Yeah, and sexy, yeah. Mm-hmm. But you didn't think. Well, obviously, you're with Charles on this one.
3: I'm with Charles, Reggie, so. Lattimore, all of them that's at the place elsewhere. Everybody that hang out. This ain't good.
0: Junior?
3: Who you didn't?
1: Oh, Tommy's right. This not good at all. This ain't sexy. This ain't appealing.
0: You would
1: doing
0: be embarrassed.
1: This in front of everybody? In front of everybody.
0: Yeah. Yeah, that's
1: And you supposed to be my woman?
0: Mm-hmm. Okay, cool. Yeah, he said it was put crude whole and cohiba, embarrassing.
3: A whole cohiba in your mind. Look at this.
0: Wow. Yeah. Okay, well, if you put it like that. Okay, we're just going to move on. Last one, guys. Tracy in Detroit writes, I'm dating a married man, and I'm moving to Florida. He gave me a lot of money for the move, so he expects to get a key to my place, and he said he should be able to come visit whenever he wants to. Should I give him all of his money back?
3: If you don't want to get him to have that key, give him all his money back. Because we want that key after we done put in the work. Yes. But she's pay for this.
0: Yeah. She's in a different city.
3: Well, we ain't going to use the key often, but we going to use the key, though, when we want to use the key.
0: Change the lock. Don't give him the address. Change the lock.
3: Then let's not. See, that's why you keep the receipts, because then I want my money back. Hello. Mm-hmm.
0: Yeah, she's thinking something she for should nothing. Give it back, yeah. Junior?
1: He's a married man. Mm-hmm. He moved you down to Florida. Uh-huh. Of course you got to give him a key.
2: Yeah.
1: Yes. You ain't finna see all this sunshine without in these beaches without giving me the key. You ain't finna see all that.
2: The sunshine state.
1: Right. Yeah.
0: Right.
1: You go back to Detroit where it's cold.
0: All right, guys. Thank you. coming up next, we'll have some entertainment news for you right after this.
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1: Now, Jones, what you think?
2: Girl, okay.
1: What happened?
2: Baby, that Donnell.
1: Straight out of Chicago.
2: Yes. It was a struggle bus for Donnell, you know. Joe had a whole vibe with his red suit. He was rocking it. He was, you know, killing the hits. Mm-hmm. But then Donnell said it was his earpiece, and we was like, Donnell, ain't nothing wrong with your earpiece.
1: Say what?
3: What he had on, Carla? What was he wearing?
2: He was dressed nice. I think it was like off-white suit. He had a hat. Did you guys see it?
4: It was a girdle on, too.
2: He had I'm not on. Saying all that. How did you see
4: girdle on, Junior?
3: He had a girdle on?
4: Tommy, if I look in the back of your suit and I see a bulge in the back, that's what that is, a girdle.
3: Oh, yeah.
1: It's not a microphone.
3: It's that squeeze tight.
4: That squeeze tight was on.
3: That squeeze tight.
2: Shapewear. He had the shapewear.
4: We know what it was.
1: Okay, so go on, Carla. What man else spank. Happened?
2: That was it.
1: That was it.
2: You know,
3: okay, Donnell, how did he sound, Carla, when he was singing?
2: It was, you know.
3: And you see, that's that man spank. It's squeezing and hitting them cords. That's what's going on.
1: Has he gained a lot of weight? I mean,
2: naturally, but he not that big. What are you talking about, Junior? What did you see?
4: The man spank on then hot. What? Once you say man spank, he ain't gained no. Yes, he did. He's squeezing it down.
2: Joe obviously won that battle, that versus battle. And then on the internet, the comments, you just had to.
1: What? Give me one.
2: Like this one guy said, hey, nothing wrong with that earpiece. Why don't earpiece work? I hate the internet.
3: I know. His undefeated, body is tight from this fabric. That's what it is.
1: All right. Thank you, Carla.
3: You know he had to cut it. You know he had to cut himself out of that when he got home. You know that.
2: No, I'm not saying all that.
1: Because we do love them both. Yeah, we do love them both. Yeah.
2: Especially You Know What's Up. That was my jam by Donnell.
4: Carla, let me ask you this, Carla. Did it feel like you, Donnell Jones, was lazily singing these songs? Did it feel like that to you? Joe was out there
3: coming out. Were the words, were they coming out tight? Were the words coming out tight?
2: What does that mean, Tommy?
1: I don't know.
3: Because that thing was tight on you. When that thing tight, your words come out tight. Was the words coming out tight?
4: He said, ooh, what's up? That was it.
2: Ooh. Say what?
3: You know what's up.
2: Ooh, girl, you know what's up.
4: He didn't have the emotion for the song.
2: Me and my peep be rolling.
1: So what have we learned from this? That shapewear takes away your emotion.
3: Thing loose.
2: Don't
3: thing
2: listen loose. To Junior. Shape we don't know away. If this is factual, Shirley.
4: This is factual.
2: Shapewear.
4: Oh, this is very
3: factual. Well, Junior said he had a girdle on. That's why I got one it. On. I didn't watch it.
2: Shout out to Joe and Donnell. Just keep R&B alive. Trying to keep it alive.
1: That's right.
2: Joe performed Keith Sweat.
4: Joe was killing it.
2: Make it last.
3: Joe had a regular wife beat on under his. What he had on?
2: No.
4: Yeah, Joe was fine. He had nothing wrong with Joe.
1: All right. Thank you, Carla.
2: I hate you, Junior.
1: Moving on.
4: Tell that to Donnell, not to me. I wouldn't perform. Tell it to Donnell.
1: Moving on, Nick Cannon is taking Wildin' Out on the road full time and leaving the show's traditional studio format behind. This is according to TMZ. They say

0: season of Wildin' Out will be taped during a live tour, collecting footage from shows in different cities. Rather than filming with a studio audience, producers are targeting markets including New York, Miami, Chicago, Houston, Atlanta, and Memphis, with casting calls planned in each city. Winners will get the opportunity to appear in that city's live show, with local celebrities potentially popping up as well. So, would you guys ever consider doing an episode of Wildin' Out? You both are comedians.
1: Wildin' Out looks fun. It looks dangerous now. You got to be ready, but it does look fun.
0: Yeah.
1: Uh-huh. But come with your A game on there, because they not playing. Ooh,
0: A plus, yeah, for sure.
2: My favorite segment is in the classroom, kicking out the classroom.
0: I love the classroom.
2: Did you see when Coco Jones was on there and she did? Oh man, it was good.
0: Oh, I missed it. It was good.
2: Yeah. Back in the day. Mm-hmm.
0: All right, coming to a city near you. Wildin' Out. Look for it.
2: Wild.
0: Finally, Croy K.J. Bierman Jr., the 15-year-old son of reality star Kim Zolciak and former NFL player Croy Bierman, has been charged as an adult with felony aggravated sexual battery and felony aggravated sodomy charges. According to court documents filed in Fulton County, Georgia, a 15-year-old female classmate and acquaintance accused Bierman, young Bierman, of leading her into a changing room, physically restraining her, and forcing her to engage in sex acts against her will. This happened back in April of this year. This was in a family changing area at a Lifetime Fitness facility. An official police report noted that the family, that the victim was examined at a hospital the following day, and doctors didn't find any evidence of male DNA. KJ Bierman is being held without bond at an Atlanta area youth detention center. His defense attorney maintains his client's innocence and calls the accusations a desperate cry for attention. KJ's mom, Kim Zolciak, released a statement to TMZ saying the claims are, quote, reckless and deeply troubling. And I bet they are, as a mom, you know, facing this. Wow.
1: This ain't good right here, man.
0: No, it's not. It really
2: that's
0: is
2: serious. Serious charges, serious allegations. Mm-hmm.
1: They charge you like an adult for stuff like this, right?
0: Yeah. Mm-hmm. All right, guys. Coming up in 20 minutes after the latest fashion trend makes it cool. Listen to this, guys. Makes it cool to wear pajamas in public. We'll talk about it right after this.
1: With a girdle on it.
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8: Huntsville Animal Services is again at its highest crisis level after taking in 20 dogs and 4 cats from a Huntsville home on Monday. The large intake quickly pushed the shelter from level 1 to crisis level 4. Officials said the reason for the animals' removal remains under investigation. It's at least the third time this year the shelter has reached critical capacity. Animal Services is asking residents to adopt or foster pets to help make room for the new arrivals. Huntsville voters deciding several local races Tuesday, with incumbent Bill King winning a decisive victory in the District 4 City Council race. King received more than 65% of the vote, defeating Will Pilant and Nick Freeholt. Incumbent David Little also won in District 2. District 3 incumbent Jenny Robinson led her three-way race with 47%, but will face Liliana Pinder in a runoff. School Board Holly McCarty and Peyton Redfeem won Districts 2 and 3. Ryan Renaud ran unopposed in District 4. I'm Jared Cirillo reporting.
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0: Bounty. We're getting off to an okay start, but we have a couple of accidents to talk about. US 431 at Miller Lane is a problem. It looks like there's going to be northbound blockage there. And then we got another one at Maston Lake in the Parkway, right in the construction area. That one should be just about cleared up. So be careful as you head out this morning. A little bit of fog here and there, but other than that, everything is looking beautiful. From the Tennessee Valley Traffic Center, I'm David Cruz, Mr. Traffic.
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12: I'm News 19 meteorologist Ben Smith. A hot, humid afternoon. Scattered showers and thunderstorms will be possible. Some of those could be on the strong side with highs in the upper 80s and lower 90s. On Thursday, scattered showers are possible. Not nearly as hot with highs in the mid to upper 80s. On Friday, we'll see a partly sunny sky, only a few isolated showers, highs in the upper 80s. I'm News 19 meteorologist Ben Smith with your Weather Authority forecast.
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See Matt and Jeff Hardy, Nick Nemeth, Leon Slater, Mike Santana, the Knockouts, and more battle on the road. Don't miss the action of TNA Thursday Night Impact.

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1: Well, sad to say, yesterday we lost an icon, Dolly Parton. Dolly passed away in Nashville after a brief battle with cancer. She was 80 years old. Dolly will forever be known as the Queen of Country. With a career that spanned over six decades, she released 50 country music albums, had 25 number one singles, and Dolly earned 11 Grammys. In addition to music, Dolly starred in popular feature films. We all remember 9 to 5 back in 1980. Sure. And of course, yeah, Steel Magnolias in 1989. She also founded Dollywood, a prominent family theme park in Tennessee. Following her peaceful passing, global tributes have poured in for Dolly, celebrating her life and legacy. Dolly's family and team shared that her immense legacy is anchored in lifelong messages of love, compassion, and resilience. Condolences, of course, go out to her family, and RIP Dolly Parton.
2: Hands down, my favorite female country artist right there.
1: Yeah.
2: Hands down.
1: She just seems so sweet. Just sweetness just exudes.
2: She was very giving.
1: Her. Yeah.
2: Very yeah. A big giver. A real big giver.
1: Yeah.
3: Just a successful actress, songwriter. I will always love you. Whitney Houston did it for the Bodyguard soundtrack. And she said when she heard that song, she said, This can't be.
1: Can't be my song.
3: This cannot be
1: the same song.
3: What is happening with her voice singing my song?
1: And it wasn't because Whitney did take it and make it her own. But what a great song. And I think her passing is going to be missed by everyone. There's no one who doesn't. And she kept working. She was 80 years old.
2: And was working.
1: Yeah, she kept working. I mean, just
2: didn't
1: phenomenal.
2: She have a play? Did she have a play on that was going on?
3: She had a play. She wrote. One of our engineers is saying. Also, Jolene.
1: Jolene, Beyonce. And Miley Cyrus. Yeah. Jolene. But
2: I think 9 to 5 is probably the most popular theme song to a movie because 9 to 5 is killer.
1: Working 9 to 5.
3: Yeah. Fire area, there's some people that don't even know 9 to 5.
2: I have no idea.
3: Still Magnolia is one of my favorite movies with Sally Field and Julia Roberts.
1: Shirley MacLaine.
3: She will
2: Dolly
3: be
2: was
3: missing.
2: A beast.
1: She really was. Beast. She really,
2: Smoky
1: really
2: Mountains.
1: Was.
2: Born in Smoky Mountains.
3: Yes.
1: Yeah.
3: I love what Beyonce posted about her, too. Thank you for your profound impact on the world. Love that.
1: R.I.P. Dolly Parton.
2: Rest in peace.
1: We'll be back with more of the Steve Harvey Morning Show right after this.
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6: Morning, Tennessee Valley. We're getting off to an okay start, but we have a couple of accidents to talk about. U.S. 431 at Miller Lane is a problem. It looks like there's going to be northbound blockage there. And then we got another one at Maston Lake in the Parkway, right in the construction area. That one should be just about cleared up. So be careful as you head out this morning. A little bit of fog here and there, but other than that, everything is looking beautiful. From the Tennessee Valley Traffic Center, I'm David Cruz, Mr. Traffic.
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0: I'm News 19 meteorologist Ben Smith. A hot, humid afternoon. Scattered showers and thunderstorms will be possible. Some of those could be on the strong side with highs in the upper 80s and lower 90s. On Thursday, scattered showers are possible. Not nearly as hot with highs in the mid to upper 80s. On Friday, we'll see a partly sunny sky, only a few

0: isolated showers, highs in the upper 80s. I'm News 19 meteorologist Ben Smith with your Weather Authority forecast.
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0: right, so tell me, what is it today? What is on your mind? I'm scared to ask, but...
1: Listen, okay, I got a problem. Now, I don't know if y'all heard about this African-American guy that was in the Navy. His name is Doris Miller, right? And they're trying to name They're trying to name this ship after him, but now Trump then stepped in and say he wants the ship to be named after him.
0: Right.
1: That's a lot of other stuff that we can actually name after Trump, and it ain't this ship. You know what I'm saying?
0: This guy was a hero. We need something.
1: Yeah, but exactly. He ain't no hero. We need something more fitting for Donald Trump. You know what I'm saying? Something like Trump Waste Management Company. Don't that sound better than putting you on the ship? Do that make a little more sense to y'all?
0: Yes.
1: Trump's Pet Pooper Scooper. Does that not sound like that's right for him? I'm just trying to give y'all some stuff that we can put Trump name on that make most sense to me. That's all I'm trying to do.
0: Okay. All right.
1: That's it. Mulch. Trump's Mulch Company. You know what I mean? Best BS for your yard. Does that sound good?
2: Sound good to me.
0: I love it.
1: Thank you.
3: Yeah. I don't understand this quest that he

0: He has for obsession, I guess.
1: For his name to be on everything.
2: He's
1: on
2: a everything. Narcissist. He's, you know, his ego is out of control. I mean, you
0: this
2: know.
0: This is crazy. He,
2: yeah.
1: Come on. What about porta potties? How about that?
2: Bingo.
0: You on to something.
1: Trump's porta potties. And then on the side, it say, we are full of sugar, honey, iced tea. How about that? Don't that sound like that his name
2: yeah,
1: could be there?
2: Yeah. Works you put some thought bit. Into this one, nephew. I like
1: put
2: it.
1: A little bit.
2: Yeah.
1: Just a little mm-hmm. bit. Just a little bit. Trump, how about Trump's garbage disposal?
3: Garbage disposal. Oh, yeah.
1: Yeah. Load up your junk and uh-huh. drop it in the trunk. How about that?
3: You want it in the trunk.
2: Yes.
1: Load up your junk and uh-huh. drop it in the trunk.
0: You're going to sell it on QVC like that girl with the wigs.
1: I'm going to sell that. That's going to work. You can buy this by 3 o'clock in the morning right there. Uh-huh. You can buy this. You can get all these Trump articles.
2: Get up and go shopping. Mm-hmm.
0: But that doesn't satisfy the building obsession. His name on the building. What kind of building you got over there, Nick?
1: Oh, okay.
0: You need a building, right? Because mm-hmm. he wants his name on that.
1: All right. That's kind of cool.
0: No problem.
1: Trump's crazy house. How about that?
3: That would be a good one.
1: All crazy people can come over here and be attended, and we'll take care of you. And we're going to have McDonald's hamburgers for you every single day, all day long. That's what we got. Trump's crazy house.
2: Give me a double cheeseburger, please.
0: Yes, lay a fish meal. Love it.
1: If you want to build it. If you just got to have a building, that ought to be Trump's crazy house.
3: Yeah, or
1: matter of fact, he got some buildings. Ain't nobody in. We could use them.
2: They already have his name on them.
1: Yeah, he got a bunch of old apartment buildings. Ain't nobody in. Use them. Trump's crazy house. I love it.
3: I love that.
1: He going what other kind of building you
3: area.
1: Need?
3: He going area.
1: What kind of area?
3: Trump's junkyard.
0: Like Sanford and Son.
3: Yeah, yeah. Just go in there and pick your part. That's what he doing.
1: How about Trump's community algae pool?
2: Ooh.
1: Where you just get to come in.
2: He's
1: and
2: already
1: swim
2: got
1: in
2: that.
1: The algae.
2: Yeah.
1: Reflection. Instead of the reflection pool, it's just open to the public. Now. You
2: it's come green. Out there and wade. It's all you, green.
1: You're swimming through green water. You said, yeah, just contaminated. Yes. Like it.
2: Darn vandals.
0: Yeah, he's going to be on. Uh-huh. He's going to be on one since Obama has the presidential library in Chicago that sold out.
2: Yes.
0: He's going to be on one about that.
3: It ain't going to be no books in his library.
1: He don't read. He don't read.
3: Ain't no books in here.
2: All right, we get the picture, nephew. Thank you so much. We appreciate it. Thank
0: you.
2: Yes. All right. Thank you, nephew. Coming up next, you're back again. The Ignorance continues with the prank phone call for today, right after this.
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0: Coming up at the top of the hour, it is my strawberry letter for today, and the subject is, stop popping up over here. You don't live here. Stop it.
1: What do you want?
0: Yes, we'll get into it. Find out what that one's all about in just a few, because right now the nephew is here with today's prank phone call. Nephew, what's on the menu?
1: We're going down to the church today. We're going to go down there and start some. Yeah, we're going to start some mess. You got to call these Trey folks. Trey folks are the best cussers. They are the best cussers. I don't care what part of the
0: I know.
1: They are, though, Carla. I don't care if you call the usher boy, the deacon boy, the pastor.
0: They weren't always saved.
1: they let you know they wasn't always saved. You don't know. You know we got some pastors that's lost it on here on these prank calls.
2: You push their buttons. That's not fair.
1: Anybody outside the parking lot ministry, they know how to go off. They're
0: human.
1: And then people in the choir, they touch it. You know, they touch it too. You got to be careful when you call them. That's going that could jump off.
0: Choir members?
1: What? Praise dancers. I think I've covered pretty much. Is there any group I've missed at the church?
0: Sunday school teachers?
1: I don't know if I've gotten a Sunday school teacher.
0: Oh, Lord. I didn't mean to give you an idea. Here
1: no. I'm writing that down.
2: Hospitality committee. You know, the ones that put everything together after church, cake, lunch for the celebrations.
1: How about communion? The ones that put communion together. Who is putting this real wine in here? Who, you know what I'm saying? I could come that day. Hey, let me tell you something. They got to put some kind of salt or something on that cracker. That cracker is just
3: it's bland.
1: That thing is it's just something
0: it's
1: else
0: symbolic.
1: With that.
0: Symbolic.
2: I know it's symbolic.
3: Cracker bland.
1: All right. This prank right here is called Hot Checks at the Church. Hot Checks at the Church.
4: Hello.
5: Hello, I'm trying to reach Sister Monica, please.
4: Who's calling?
5: This is, Brother Deshaun. I'm calling, actually, I'm a member, Greater Missionary Baptist Church.
4: How can I help you?
5: Calling you, actually, about the offering. Now, did you, I know you paid your tithes.
4: Yeah, I pay my tithes every Sunday.
5: Okay, now you paid a love offering as well, right?
4: Yes, I do.
5: Okay, now, this past Sunday,

0: I'm looking at a check that you left us with the bank.
1: Right, right. I sure did. I wrote a check Sunday.
0: Okay, now the check, ma'am, was $250. Am I correct?
1: Right, right. I wrote two checks for my tithes and the love offering. Right. I wrote one for $250 for the love offering.
0: Okay, now.
1: What is this call regarding? Why are you calling me?
0: Well, what I wanted to tell you is that I hate to be a bearer of bad news, but your check that you wrote for $250 actually has bounced.
1: Wait a minute. You said my check bounced for $250?
0: Your check bounced. So what I'm doing is calling you about recouping the $250 as well as, you know, you cost us $30 in bank fees.
1: Wait a minute now. I wrote two checks. I wrote a check for $100. Did that one bounce?
0: I don't see to it that one bounced. All I know is the one that the love offering has bounced.
1: Well, did you put them in at the same time? Because I wrote them at the same time.
0: They all go in on Monday, ma'am. Now, I didn't put them in at the same time. I've been putting them in for the last 2-3 years. The problem is, why would people write these?
1: What is your name?
0: I'm Brother Deshaun.
1: And you was there this Sunday?
0: I was there. I don't think it matters when I was there, ma'am. The problem is that I didn't put these checks in, and I don't understand why y'all write these checks to the church.
1: Wait a minute.
0: There's a lot of people
1: my
0: write
1: checks are good.
0: Well, not,
1: I don't write bad checks.
0: Well, why
1: if
0: do we?
1: One clear, why the other one didn't clear?
0: Maybe you didn't have enough money for both of them to clear.
1: What did you just say?
0: Maybe you didn't have enough money in the bank for both of them to clear. And I don't understand why people write these.
1: I got plenty money in the bank. And all my checks clear. I don't write no rubber checks.
0: Well, you wrote one on Sunday. And that's the problem. How are you going to try to give a look?
1: Wait a minute. I think you got me confused with somebody else. I don't write no bad checks.
0: You done wrote this.
1: I'm trying to be nice to you.
0: I'm trying to be nice to you. When can we expect the $250 plus the $30?
1: So you wait, $30?
0: That's the bank fees, ma'am, for the doggone check bouncing.
1: My check didn't bounce. I'm going to check my bank. And if my check clear, you're going to pay me $30 for calling me, harassing me about a $250 check bounce. I don't write no
0: Why would you write check? What you want to sit up in the church and write these big number checks when you know you ain't got it in the bank?
1: What the did you say?
0: I said, why would you write these checks when the money ain't in there?
1: Let me tell you one thing. I don't write no bad checks, and you got a lot of nerves calling me, telling me my check bounced.
0: Your check is the one that has bounced. And
1: I'll tell you what you do. Since my check bounced, you pay the since you got all the money. And don't call me with this again. Hello?
0: Don't you hang up on me no more. When are we going to get this $250 and this
2: $30? Who is that she's calling you?
1: Somebody from the church told me I wrote a bad check. I don't write no
0: You did write a bad check.
1: I didn't write no bad check.
0: Yes, you
1: Wait
0: did.
1: A minute. Why are you calling me? Why the treasurer don't call me at church?
0: The treasurer is
1: the
0: busy.
1: Deacon, I ain't never know the deacon call nobody about no bad check. Your is full of Thank you. You got the money.
0: Who in the hell is that in the background? Who is that?
1: Never mind who it is. We both go to the same church, and you gonna call me to my I wrote a bad check. You don't you call me no more, and if the check bad, you pay it, okay?
0: Do pastor know you talking like this?
1: Do pastor know you calling me? Can you answer that?
0: Look, when are we gonna get this $280 is what we looking for from you.
1: I wrote a check for $250.
0: And
1: you will not get $280.
0: You
1: put the $30 with it.
0: You put $250 in there, it bounced. $30 cost us on bank fees. That's $280. When can the church expect their money?
1: Never. Not no $280. You will never get $280.
0: You're going to make me
1: and
0: come by your...
1: And my check then... What did you say? I'm going to do what?
0: You're going to make me come by your house and get this money.
1: Bring your on. Bring it. Bring your on.
0: What is the address on
1: Look
0: this
1: on
0: check?
1: The check?
0: I got it off the check.
1: Well, bring your on. I bet you'll be limping back.
0: I'm watching you. You better not be spending no money nowhere. You better not spend nothing till I get this $250 plus $30.
1: I'm gonna spend whatever I want to, okay?
0: No, you don't. You know what?
1: I am, and you don't call me no more with this because my check did not bounce. I don't see how one check went through and the other bounced.
0: Let me say this to you. We cannot accept you back into the house of the Lord no more until...
1: What did you say?
0: You are not... Don't you come in there Sunday until
1: I'm
0: we get...
1: I'm coming up in there Sunday and up. I'm going to make sure I find your because you the person I want to see.
0: You're going to...
1: And you know what? I'm going to call the pastor right now and ask him because I don't believe my check bounced. You full of...
0: Well, let me say this before you call pastor.
1: No, I'm going to call pastor. No, you should have talked with pastor before you call me with this information.
0: I got one more thing I need to say to you.
1: You ain't got nothing to say to me. You done upset me with this talking about I bounced a check. You should have went to...

0: Pastor before you call me with this.
1: I told Pastor when I get, but I got one more thing to say before I leave. Is you listening?
0: What do you got to say to me? What do you have to say now that you gonna pay the check?
1: This is Nephew Tommy from the Steve Harvey Morning Show. You just got pranked by your girlfriend.
0: What did you say?
1: Baby,
0: What did you say?
1: I say, this is Nephew Tommy, baby, from the Steve Harvey Morning Show. Your girlfriend has pranked you.
0: I'm going to beat that. She just left here flying out the door in a hurt. No, she didn't. I'm going to that.
1: Let me ask you one more thing, though, baby. What is the baddest radio show in the land?
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1: Keep it ignorant, baby.
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1: Oh, I love it.
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10: Now we're officially accident-free again. It looks like everything's going to move okay. School zone's operating this morning, and once again, the school buses are hitting the road right now. We've seen a couple of them already this morning, so be careful through the school zones and around the school buses. And right now we are, like we said, accident-free, which is great news. Things moving steadily. The only slowdown we see on the highway system is Highway 53 and up in the Harvest area, Harvest Road. So be careful through that area. Keep the seatbelts buckled and be safe. From the Tennessee Valley Traffic Center, I'm David Cruz, Mr. Traffic.
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8: I'm News 19 meteorologist Ben Smith. A hot, humid afternoon. Scattered showers and thunderstorms will be possible. Some of those could be on the strong side with highs in the upper 80s and lower 90s. On Thursday, scattered showers are possible. Not nearly as hot with highs in the mid to upper 80s. On Friday, we'll see a partly sunny sky, only a few isolated showers, highs in the upper 80s. I'm News 19 meteorologist Ben Smith with your Weather Authority forecast.
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0: 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And you never know, it could be yours.
1: It could be yours. Buckle up and hold on tight. We got it for you. Here it is. Strawberry letter.
0: All right, nephew. Thank you. Subject, stop popping up over here. Dear Stephen Shirley, a little over 5 months ago, I moved into my boyfriend's house. I had a really bad roommate, so I needed to get out of my apartment. I'm 24 years old and my boyfriend is 29. Before I moved in with him, I met one of his female friends and I could tell that she wants him by her body language. She looked stunned when he introduced me as his girlfriend. I mentioned to him that she likes him, but he said she's married and he's friends with her husband too. Since I've moved in, I ran into this woman at the gas station closest to my boyfriend's house. I spoke to her first and she gave me a weak hello like she didn't remember me. But as soon as I got home, my boyfriend said that she had texted him and said she saw me. Again, I told him that she has a crush on him. He laughed it off. Fast forward to a week ago.

0: ago, I was at work and I looked out our front door camera, and this woman was in front of our house in her car, and my boyfriend was talking to her. Later, he said she was passing through. He said it was good to see her because she's been having some marital problems. I didn't like it, but I didn't say anything then. But now I have questions because she came by yesterday while my boyfriend was washing his car. I went straight to the camera to listen in on their conversation. He told her to stop popping up over here. I need to know why she felt comfortable enough to ever pop up over here. Was this before me or recently? How do I get my boyfriend to be truthful about her? Well, that probably is not going to happen. So get that out of your mind. He's not going to tell you the truth. You have to believe yourself, what you see. And don't let them punk you, because you do have eyes and you don't like what you see. Something is going on, or either has gone on, between the two of them, and you don't need him to tell you that. You don't. You trust your gut, trust your intuition. And where is her husband anyway while she's popping up at your house all the time? I mean, it seems like she's doing this a lot, and she is. Her husband is nowhere to be found, right? I can assure you that he doesn't even know what's going on, if he really does exist. So yes, something is going on between them, and she was rude to you. So I say keep your eyes on them, save your money, start saving your money now, because I don't think you'll want to continue staying there if your boyfriend, won't tell a girl to stop, as you say, popping up over there. You can always ask her if her husband knows she's always popping up on there, and see, doesn't her attitude change? Maybe she'll stay away then. Tommy?
1: You got some work to do, all right? Sometimes, you know, I would try to tell you to do the nice thing and just look the other way and just act like it's, you know, get your man to take care of it. Mm-mm, you got to do this yourself. See, we finna fight fire with fire. That's what we about to start doing. Look, you got to start popping up on her now, okay? Yeah, well, no. Don't let her out pop you, all right? So, all right, you got to pop back. All right, so you got to start popping up. I want you to pop up over there at her husband's house and start talking to him when she pull up, when she coming home from work. Be outside talking to her husband. Be in a bikini. You got to pop up. I need you to start popping up everywhere you think she going to be. Bathroom, as soon as she turn around, you there with the paper. Hey, girl, I ain't know you go to this bathroom. Hop up. Hop up when you go to church and be in the pew that's right behind her. As soon as she turn around, praise the Lord, saint, how you doing? You pop up on this girl. You got to pop it up, baby, at her job. Be in the break room, send out, this way you working, girl. I know you working. Pop up. You got to get to popping up in here. You got to out pop her. All right, grocery store. Right there in the produce section. As soon as she good, have you seen these onions up in here? Pop up on her. That's what Tommy wants you to do. Get to popping. When her and her husband leave church and they go to brunch, be right there. Have you seen the waffles they got up in this brunch? Girl, you need to get you some. Get to popping around here. Okay? Yes. Winter getting ready to come. She gonna run down there to Burlington Coat Factory. Roll right up on a girl. I-6, got some trench coats. You got to stay. You ain't gonna understand what they got up in here. You got to pop up. Get to popping. If she got kids, pass by the school. Pop up on her. Your son in the third or fourth grade. I don't even know you had a son. Really? Pop up. Pop up everywhere you think she gonna be. And just roll up on her. When she with her girlfriends going out, come out the back. Girl, I ain't know this way y'all be getting it on there. Let me sit down and get a drink with y'all. Pop up. You should never stop popping. I want you popping up 24/7 this lady. Pop off. Think about it. Make this your mission, that you just want to be everywhere she going to be. Okay? Mm-hmm. If she's sitting out on the patio, walk through her backyard. Pop up. Hey. Yeah. Girl, I done went through the wrong gate. I didn't know I was at the wrong. How you doing, though? No, I just wanted to come by and say hello. You looking good, girl. All right, then.
0: She's very disrespectful. Pop up on her. I like it.
1: You got to keep popping up. Mm-hmm. You got to pop. Pop deserves a pop back. It just does. It has to.
0: It goes together.
1: Get to popping. You go. Mm-hmm. What you going to do is quit popping up on me and my man. So I'm going to make sure I get to popping back. That's all you got to do. Pop back. Pop, pop, pop, pop, pop back. That's it.
0: And that'll stop
1: her. I don't care if she in jail. Pull up on her. Hey, girl, how long you been in here? I just got into it.

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10: Madison-based defense contractor Griffin Aerospace has landed a $133 million contract with the U.S. Army to supply Outlaw unmanned aerial target systems. The firm fixed-price contract includes the target systems, support equipment, and field service representatives for training and ops. Army Contracting Command at Redstone Arsenal is overseeing the deal. Griffin has produced aerial targets for the Army since 2003. Organizers of the North Alabama Air Fest are warning folks about third-party websites reselling tickets to next month's event. Officials said the air show does not allow ticket transfers or resales, and tickets bought anywhere other than the official website are not guaranteed to work. The two-day event is set for September 12th and 13th in Tanner. Organizers are urging ticket buyers to use only the official North Alabama Air Fest website. They're warning people not to fall victim to the scam. With news, I'm Jared Cirillo.
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12: Now we're officially accident free again. It looks like everything's going to move okay. School zone's operating this morning, and once again, the school buses are hitting the road right now. I've seen a couple of them already this morning, so be careful through the school zones and around the school buses. And right now we are, like we said, accident free, which is great news. Things moving steadily. The only slowdown we see on the highway system is Highway 53 and up in the Harvest area, Harvest Road. So be careful through that area. Keep the seatbelts buckled and be safe. From the Tennessee Valley Traffic Center, I'm David Cruz, Mr. Traffic.
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11: From the WHNT News 19 Weather Authority, here is your latest forecast.
12: I'm News 19 meteorologist Ben Smith. A hot, humid afternoon. Scattered showers and thunderstorms will be possible. Some of those could be on the strong side with highs in the upper 80s and lower 90s. On Thursday, scattered showers are possible. Not nearly as hot with highs in the mid to upper 80s. On Friday, we'll see a partly sunny sky, only a few isolated showers, highs in the upper 80s. I'm News 19 meteorologist Ben Smith with your Weather Authority forecast.
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0: 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All right, we're going to recap today's Strawberry Letter. The subject is, stop popping up over here. A young lady wrote this letter. She says about 5 months ago, she moved into her boyfriend's place because she had a really bad roommate and she needed to move out of her apartment. She's 24. Her boyfriend's 29. So before she moved in with her boyfriend, she met one of his female friends. And, she said she could tell by her body language that this female friend really liked her boyfriend. She told her boyfriend. Her boyfriend just blew it off. Like, girl, get on out of here with all of that. She does, like men do. Like men always do when we tell them stuff like that. So she moved in the house with the man. She ran into this woman, his female friend, at the gas station. She spoke to the woman first. The female friend gave her a weak hello. Again, she told her man that this girl likes him. And then the girl just started popping up everywhere. She started popping up at the house. He's outside washing his car. Here comes the female friend popping up. Yeah. So the boyfriend told his girlfriend, new roommate, that this girl has a husband and he's friends with her and the husband, but we've never seen the husband. We've never seen the husband. All we see is this girl popping up at his house. So the writer of the letter, the 24-year-old, wants to know, is something going on between them, and how does she get her boyfriend to be truthful about the female friend? Junior?
1: Mm-mm. You're not going to get him to be truthful. Mm-mm. That, you can forget that. Mm-hmm. You know what, Shirley, this reminds me of a situation I was in. I had two women liking me at the same time. One time in my life, two women liked me at one time.
0: What,
1: one time.
0: Junior? Do tell. What happened?
1: Yeah. It was just a one time. I couldn't believe it. I was shocked two women liked me at the same time. That was appalling to me.
0: Uh-huh.
1: And I told the other girl, I said, she ain't thinking about me like that. But you'll never get him to be truthful. Be truthful. He's not going to do that.
0: No.
1: This man is glad y'all both talking.
0: Barely,
1: so he get
0: though.
1: To hide his girlfriend and have his other girlfriend, cause she ain't married. We ain't never seen this husband. He ain't never there. You let Mrs. Spates go out and be with somebody else, and why I will be around. I don't care who house she pull up at. I'm there too.
0: Right, you're with your
1: high married woman always.

0: somewhere, her husband, hey, that's impossible. Is he gonna be truthful? No. But only with time, yeah, pop up. Start popping up.
1: Pop up.
0: You need to pop up. You got to send a message back to her. Because she just, like, she can have your man whenever she wants to.
2: Yeah.
0: I can't see that.
3: Yeah,
1: I don't care where she is.
3: Is something going on between the two of them?
0: Absolutely.
1: Mm-hmm. Yes.
3: And it's been going on, right?
0: When I heard the ages 25 and 29, I knew they was messing around.
3: Wait, what, Junior?
0: When they were 25 and 29, I knew then. They young.
3: Uh-huh.
0: Yeah.
3: Uh-huh.
0: Yeah.
3: Mm-hmm. Yeah. Yeah. But why would he lie to her, or if he's lying, saying that she had a husband and he's friends with both of them?
0: Girl.
3: So he can get more of what he wants?
0: Sure. He get to see her. Now, let me tell you something. Both of them fine, because they both stayed with him. See, myself, I'm ugly. They both left me. I knew.
2: You knew it.
0: I was walking one day with nobody taking my phone call. I knew. I said, they left me because I'm unattractive. I knew it.
3: But they liked you, though. They liked you for something.
0: It was just like today. It was on a Wednesday. Thursday morning, both of them gone. What happened? What happened last night?
3: You thought it was a dream.
0: Yeah. They both gone. I called both numbers. Hey, what's... Okay, you can't talk. Okay. All right. All right.
4: I'm busy.
0: Called another. Hello? Okay, cool. You ain't got time. Okay. Mm-hmm. Well, I'll be here. Never went on another date. So he got two women. Yeah.
3: Uh-huh.
0: Yeah, they both fine. Yeah, they talking.
3: Mm-hmm.
0: But if you're concerned, like, was this before you? Absolutely, it was before you. And yes. It's going on currently right now.
3: Right now. Yeah. She has no husband. Because no husband, like you say, Junior, would allow his wife to pop over.
0: Let me just face go to somebody's house and think I ain't going to be there.
3: Yeah.
0: Matter of fact, I'm in the passenger seat reaching over, honking the horn. Hurry up! I'm talking about at the gas station with the weak hello. Come on now.
3: Yeah.
0: Come on.
3: Yeah, and why is she giving his girlfriend shade?
0: And then she texted your man while at the gas station talking about, I just saw your girl. Yeah, okay, cool.
3: But she's going to act like she didn't know the woman when she saw her, when the woman spoke to her.
0: Exactly.
3: Weak hello, yeah.
0: And you know what, Carla Shirley, you know what she needs to do?
3: What?
0: Move back out.
3: Yeah, that's what I think. Save her money and get out of there.
0: Mm-hmm. Yeah. Because this ain't going to change.
3: Yeah.
0: No.
3: Yep. Now he
0: like
3: just
0: I said,
3: has
0: Shirley,
3: two.
0: At
3: like
0: one point
3: you.
0: In time, Shirley, I had two women like me. Now, I realized I was unattractive. They both left on the same day. I knew something was wrong.
3: But how did you feel, Junior? How did that make you feel?
0: Oh, like, I had to go find somebody else. I wasn't hurt. I just realized what it was. You know, I just say, you know, I called both of them. Now, I just, hey, how you doing? You can't talk right now? Okay, cool. Okay.
3: But how did you feel when you realized that both of them liked you at the same time?
0: I had to go find somebody that was in my level. I had to go find somebody just as unattractive as I was. So, you know.
3: What?
2: Junior.
0: I had to have some leverage. It had to be an even playing field. I had to have some.
2: What are you saying?
0: Like, well, you ain't handsome. Neither is you.
3: Back in the day. Yeah. Back in the day. Not now.
0: You're not handsome. Yeah. Neither is you. We equals. We equals in here.
3: All right.
0: I had to find somebody I could talk trash back to, because she told me, you ain't attractive. Wouldn't need is you either.
3: All right, guys.
2: Nice.
3: All right,
0: we
3: so
0: together.
3: 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I don't want to say that's what he said. 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
2: Traffic definitely building on all our inbound routes across the Tennessee Valley. We're looking really good, basically in every construction zone. Just a lot of activity there, and a little bit slow at sometimes, especially on 565. That's moving slow east of Greenbrier. And then you've got an accident that just popped up on the board, and that's going to be Willow Beach Road and 79 in Gunnersville. So be careful through there and keep those seat belts buckled. From the Tennessee Valley Traffic Center, I'm David Cruz, Mr. Traffic.
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10: I'm News 19 meteorologist Ben Smith. A hot, humid afternoon. Scattered showers and thunderstorms will be possible. Some of those could be on the strong side with highs in the upper 80s and lower 90s. On Thursday, scattered showers are possible. Not nearly as hot with highs in the mid to upper 80s. On Friday, we'll see a partly sunny sky, only a

0: Few isolated showers, highs in the upper 80s. I'm News 19 meteorologist Ben Smith with your Weather Authority forecast.
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3: All right, Shirley, I just have to tell everybody, September 5th, Labor Day weekend, I'm in D.C. at the MGM Grand on the National Harbor. 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
2: Great show.
3: Y'all, it's going to be fun. Mm-hmm. It's my second year doing this with Quake, man. It's homecoming. We're going to have a great time. Yeah, it's always WHUR. Shout out to everybody at WHUR. I'll be there. I'm going to come through the building. I'm coming through there.
4: Y'all about to have some fun.
2: Yeah.
4: Oh,
2: man. Yeah, because that's
5: Quake is from Earthquake's the DMV. Home.
2: Yeah.
3: Yes, he is. Yeah. And they show up, man. It's going to be a great show. I'm excited. Thank you. Thank you, Quake, for letting me come back for a second. Yeah, I appreciate you, big bro. All right, let's talk about it. Here we go. It's been settled. And Tommy, look at this, man. Deshaun Watson has been named QB1 for the Cleveland Browns.
4: Yes, sir. I heard.
3: He's going to be the starting quarterback. Now, I don't know. You know, he ain't started in a lot of years now. This is like, what? He's 30 now. So he ain't started since he left Houston. Now,
4: he got to come with it.
3: He got to come with it. Yeah, you know, I ain't mad. You know, Shador's not mad about the decision. But what he need to do is not go nowhere where you see open and massages. Just stay starting. Okay?
4: Uh-huh. I think he's gotten past that. I want to hope that he's gotten past.
3: I want to believe it, too. But, you know, he may go back in there.
4: Yeah.
5: They're paying him $200 million, right?
4: Yeah, you got to find, your wife got to rub you now. I mean,
5: But he's married. He's married now.
3: You got that's the only person need to rub you for $200 million. I'll rub you for $200. I tell you that right now. I'll put my hand directly on your shoulder blades for $200.
5: Well, see, that's what I'm saying. They're not just going to let him sit it out anymore.
3: No.
5: They're paying him $200 million.
3: They got to pay him. That's fine.
5: Mm-hmm. You got to go to work.
3: $200 million? I'm telling you right
5: now. You're going to throw this ball.
3: You're going to throw it. Yes, you is. You're going to throw it. Mm. And I'm going to be there to help you throw it for $200 million. Say you're going to give me $10 million, Deshaun, and watch how you going to see us together all the time.
4: So how do you
2: keep him straight.
4: How do you think the fans going to accept him as quarterback? Yeah, Cleveland fans.
3: Oh yeah,
4: because it looks pretty rough right now.
2: Well, if he starts winning, they'll love him.
3: And winning solves a lot of things. If he starts winning out the gate, they'll forget all this stuff.
2: Right.
3: They'll forget everything if he starts winning.
2: And now,
5: if they want Shador, they want him.
3: Shador is right. He could throw two more picks and Shador be in that game. Watch.
2: So let me ask you this. Why do you think they didn't pick Shador? Is it the money thing
3: Carlos said? It's the money.
2: Because he has...
4: Yeah, you can't have $200 million sitting on the bench.
3: $200 million sitting on the bench? No. All right.
2: Now,
3: Shirley, our new best friend is Deshaun Watson, as long as he's throwing his bone. Now, we over there. $200 million, we over there.
2: Okay. All right, I'm with you. I'm with you when you're right. Yep. All right, thank you, Junior. Coming up next at the top of the hour, a daughter is ashamed of her mom's behavior, and she needs some advice. Okay, we'll get into it right after this.
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1: Traffic update now.
2: Looks like we're accident free again. That's the good news. The bad news is we've got heavy traffic all across the Tennessee Valley, especially through the construction areas. It's really slow southbound on Research Park Boulevard when you approach I-65, and it's northbound on Research Park Boulevard north up to University. Also looking at 565, it's a little slow through the construction area there. And you've got some slow traffic on 231, 431 in the Boaz Albertville area. And that's just construction delays and a lot of traffic. Be careful out there. Keep the seat belts buckled and be safe. From the Tennessee Valley's most accurate traffic center, I'm David Cruz, Mr. Traffic.
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15: I'm News 19 meteorologist Ben Smith. A hot, humid afternoon. Scattered showers and thunderstorms will be possible. Some of those could be on the strong side with highs in the upper 80s and lower 90s. On Thursday, scattered showers are possible. Not nearly as hot with highs in the mid to upper 80s. On Friday, we'll see a partly sunny sky, only a few isolated showers, highs in the upper 80s. I'm News 19 meteorologist Ben Smith with your Weather Authority forecast.
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16: If my mom's air conditioner was really broken, or if she was trying to get this man to come over for other reasons, he went to my mom's house on Saturday and called after he left. He said he went over to work, not for a date, therefore he can't help my mom. She won't tell me what happened. What did my mom do to offend this man? What did she do? I don't know.
17: We don't know what your mama did, but your mama did.

0: some, though.
1: Yeah, because he said it. I went over there for work, not for a date.
0: What your mama had on when that man came over?
1: Let's start there.
2: That's
0: well,
3: it was
0: hot. Well, whatever it is, you can see through it. I'll tell you that. Whatever it is. Whatever she was wearing was see-through. Mm-hmm. It was inappropriate, that's for sure.
1: Was her air conditioner broken?
0: Sometimes you got to read between the lines. Sometimes what they want you to fix is something else that needs to be fixed. You got to understand what you're going for now.
1: Yeah.
0: But the question is, did you fix it?
1: Well, no. He said he went over there for work, not for a date, and he called and said that he could not help her mom. Mm.
3: Well, so you know, mama was shooting a shot.
1: But she won't... Yeah, she won't tell her daughter what happened. But yeah, you're
3: she
1: right.
3: She shouldn't have to.
2: Your mama fast is what I found.
1: But why did she ask her daughter to call the man, though? She put her daughter in the mess, and now she's not telling her daughter what happened.
3: She told her daughter to call the man, and then the mama said, I got it from here.
1: Exactly.
2: So he got on the phone.
1: Exactly.
2: Hello, Mr. Harrell. Mr. Harrell, how you doing, Mr. Harrell?
3: This air conditioner
2: ain't working.
1: Yeah. I'm calling on behalf of my mom. She would like for you to come over and fix our HVAC, please.
3: Yes. Yes. How soon can you?
1: And then when he got over there, she had candles lit. Dinner.
3: Yeah.
0: Mm-hmm. Had that little short robe on. You know what she got on.
1: Mm-hmm. Yeah. And he's a widower. His wife just passed away, so... Maybe he's not even over that. Yeah, yet. Yeah. But like you said, Carla, she shot her shot.
3: He denied it.
1: He shot her down. Shot her down. Yeah.
3: Mm-hmm. Yeah. It happens.
1: All right, guys. We have time for another one. This is from Greg in Tulsa. Greg says, I went to visit my son in Dallas last weekend. Hotel prices are sky high, so I stayed with him and his mom, who is my ex-wife. I went out with old friends Saturday evening, and we stayed out until after midnight. My ex-wife called and advised me to get a hotel room or stay with the woman that I'd been with all night. I assured her that I wasn't out with a woman. I got a room that night and headed back home a day early. What's the problem here? Is she still in love with me?
3: Yes.
1: You're
0: not
1: going to
0: be running
1: there,
0: in and out this house after midnight, though. That's what you're not going to be doing.
1: This is why we divorced in the first place. Yeah.
0: We get on in here at 11:30. You're not going to be running in and out this house at midnight.
1: Yeah.
0: She still likes him, that's for sure.
1: Uh-huh. Yeah.
0: She still likes him. She got some feelings for him. No, but she done ran him off again. He done left a day early.
1: Well, he should have stayed in a hotel in the first place. Period.
0: I would have. I wouldn't have wanted to stay with my son. No way. But why do his mama live there? Why do she live there?
1: What are you saying? His ex-wife, the son's mom.
0: Why is she at the house?
3: The son and the mom live together.
2: Yeah, they live together.
1: Yeah.
3: Yeah.
0: Why ain't we too old for this here?
2: Yeah. Yeah.
1: If he's living with his mom, maybe not.
0: Yeah. Well, how old is the boy?
1: It doesn't say, Tommy. He went to visit his son in Dallas.
0: Monica said he ate.
3: He's a little boy. He went to go visit.
0: Okay, he's a little boy. Yeah, he was supposed to stay somewhere else.
1: Yeah,
2: I just wouldn't visit my son. If I got to see my ex-wife, I ain't visiting.
1: All right, coming up in 20 minutes after, we'll have more of the Steve Harvey Morning Show right after this.
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11: Huntsville Animal Services is again at its highest crisis level after taking in 20 dogs and 4 cats from a Huntsville home on Monday. The large intake quickly pushed the shelter from level 1 to crisis level 4. Officials said the reason for the animals' removal remains under investigation. It's at least the third time this year the shelter has reached critical capacity. Animal Services is asking residents to adopt or foster pets to help make room for the new arrivals. Huntsville voters deciding several local races Tuesday, with incumbent Bill King winning a decisive victory in the District 4 City Council race. King received more than 65% of the vote, defeating Will Pilant and Nick Freevold. Incumbent David Little also won in District 2. District 3 incumbent Jenny Robinson led her three-way race with 47%, but will face Liliana Pinder in a runoff. School Board Holly McCarty and Peyton Redfeem won Districts 2 and 3. Ryan Renaud ran unopposed in District 4. I'm Jared Cirillo reporting.
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13: If you're westbound on 565, you're going to find that you've got a really big headache as you approach the Waltriana Madison exit. There's an overturned vehicle. It's actually off the road there at the ramp, but they have the right-hand lane mostly blocked with emergency crews. Hemsy paramedics on the scene, a state truck is on the scene, as well as Huntsville police officers and Madison police officers. So be careful through that area. Slow down, move over, and give them some room to work that accident and get in and out of the ambulance to treat the people that were involved in that accident. Also have a light that's short cycling northbound on the parkway at Green Cove in the parkway. That's really causing a headache and backing traffic up across the River Bridge mainly. Just be careful. Keep the seatbelts buckled. Be safe. And we'll be back with an update shortly from the Tennessee Valley Traffic Center. I'm David Cruz, Mr. Traffic.
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7: I'm News 19 meteorologist Ben Smith. A hot, humid afternoon. Scattered showers and thunderstorms will be possible. Some of those could be on the strong side with highs in the upper 80s and lower 90s. On Thursday, scattered showers are possible. Not nearly as hot with highs in the mid to upper 80s. On Friday, we'll see a partly sunny sky, only a few isolated showers, highs in the upper 80s. I'm News 19 meteorologist Ben Smith with your Weather Authority forecast.
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8: This high-stakes drama starting tomorrow, like I said, on Netflix. Who's in? Who's watching?
9: Can't wait.
8: I know.
10: You're going to be tuning in.
9: Okay, I swear, I want Horace to be my daddy.
8: What's happening?
9: I love Horace.
8: Horace is a man. He is. And he and Kimmy are still married, right? So we'll see. I don't know where they can go. But I'm sure Tyler has figured all of that out.
10: The fans and the viewers demanded an additional season, so they getting it now. Mm-hmm.
11: I stopped when they were cutting that body up, and I didn't know what was going on at that point.
10: Man, you got scared.
9: Man, Charles is a fool. You hear me?
8: Yeah, they're some good actors, for sure.
10: Very convincing.
8: Uh-huh.
11: Oh, the little brother's funny as all get out to me. He was just hilarious.
8: What's his name? Roy?

0: his name Roy? Charles. Mallory's husband, Mallory Valerie's husband.
1: Charles.
0: That's the little brother, yeah.
2: But yeah, that's the little brother.
0: And Charles. I like Mallory's husband, too. Yeah, but anyway, I'll be there. I'll be
1: Mallory's husband is off the chain.
0: He really is funny.
1: He's off the chain.
0: He's a great actor, yeah. All right, thank you, guys. We'll have more of the Steve Harvey Morning Show. Coming up, we'll play a round of Would You Rather right after this.
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1: Time now for a round of Would You Rather. Would you rather come on stage, guys, to a vulgar rap song, or would you rather come on stage to a gospel song? You ready to do your comedy set?
2: Oh, I done both of them.
0: Yeah, we had both of them. It depends on when I got out the hospital, which song I'm playing.
2: I done came on the rap.
0: Since I done came out, never would have made it. How y'all doing? Having Charlotte.
1: So it depends on what you're feeling in that particular moment or how you got your
2: jokes
1: lined up.
2: I went overseas and performed for the troops and came on to a horn, a trumpet. Hey, you just get on out there.
1: Yeah. Mm-hmm. All right. All right. Would you rather own one house and a private jet or own four nice vacation homes? One house and a private jet or four really nice vacation homes?
2: I want them four vacation homes. I want to move around.
0: Give me the four vacation homes.
1: Oh, really? Yeah. Well, if you had a jet, you could
2: A jet, you ain't got nowhere to go because you ain't got one house. Let's get these four houses and move around.
1: Yeah.
2: First class United Airlines. That's what we do.
0: I like the four homes because I ain't never had a jet. I've seen some nice vacation homes. I like them.
3: If you got a jet. You got hotel money.
1: You got,
2: Carla, we don't know where to park the jet. We don't know where to get
0: we don't know where to get the jet
2: gas at. We don't even know when the jet gas is filled up all the way. We don't know what half a tank looks like.
1: You would have a crew, a flight crew, a pilot.
2: And who
1: all
2: paying
1: that?
2: All them people? See, that's too many people. I don't want
3: to. If you got jet money, you got crew money.
1: No, right.
0: No, I ain't got jet money. I'll tell you one thing. When that pump get to $20, I'm cutting that jet fuel off. That's it. We're not spending no more than 20. Not that.
1: All right, moving on then. Would you rather perform at a prison or take your ex to a comedy show?
0: I'm in the prison.
2: Oh, no, I'm on D block. I'm on D block. Man. How y'all brothers doing? Everybody good? Come on in here. We're going to get y'all a few jokes before y'all get back.
0: 10 cups clanking against that jail cell. Yeah, I'm here. Clank. Yeah, I'm here.
1: All you have to do is take your ex to a comedy show, guys.
2: Uh-uh. I wish I could see my friend right now.
3: Come on, Ed.
1: Yes. Morgan. All right. Would you
2: Andy
1: rather
2: came to Shawshank in 1935.
3: Yes, he did. Yes, he did.
1: I love Morgan Freeman. Shout out to Morgan Freeman. Would you rather find one mouse in your kitchen or three roaches in your car? Ew and ew.
2: Oh, I can't have that mouse in my kitchen.
0: Them three roaches, though. I know how to handle them.
2: But I'm going to flip this car three times if I see them roaches, bro. I know I am.
3: You're that scared of roaches that you
2: I ain't that scared. It's the fact that they're going to scare the hell.

0: hell out of me. I ain't gonna. It's gonna. Then I seen him, Carla.
1: Yeah.
2: This is how I be talking to Carla on the phone. Girl, you know what I'm doing right now? Hold on. Carla, like I was saying.
1: You back.
2: Never break conversation.
3: Yeah.
4: I'd be so scared. All right. Thank you, guys. That's today's round of Would You Rather. Coming up, it is our last break of the day, and we will close out the show right after this.
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2: Traffic update now.
3: Two problems in the Tennessee Valley right now. One of them is northbound on the parkway at Green Cove. Traffic is moving slowly through a light that's only staying green for roughly 20, 30 seconds. And that's not good. It's got traffic backed up onto the bridge at times, all the way past the Hobbs Island Road intersection. You've also got an accident westbound 565 right there at the Waltriana exit. Overturned vehicle is off to the side of the road between the ramp and the Bain Highway. Emergency crews are on the scene dealing with those that are injured. So the right-hand lane is pretty much blocked up. You just need to get over in the left-hand lane. The law is slow down, move over. And they will enforce that law, and be careful and give the guys some room to work. Keep the seatbelts buckled and be safe. From the Tennessee Valley Traffic Center, I'm David Cruz, Mr. Traffic.
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10: I'm News 19 meteorologist Ben Smith. A hot, humid afternoon. Scattered showers and thunderstorms will be possible. Some of those could be on the strong side with highs in the upper 80s and lower 90s. On Thursday, scattered showers are possible. Not nearly as hot with highs in the mid to upper 80s. On Friday, we'll see a partly sunny sky. Only a few isolated showers, highs in the upper 80s. I'm News 19 meteorologist Ben Smith with your Weather Authority forecast.
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11: Good. I couldn't say that every day.
12: Nah.
13: All right. Nah. Junior, you have a question.
11: I do have one for the nephew. I'm going to ask you, because I don't know, Tommy, if you've thought about this already, but, you know, like, you know, in your career, your illustrious career and everything, have you thought about your biopic and who going to play you in your biopic?
12: You know, it would have to be, it's got to be probably Shamar Moore.
13: What?
12: To try to look. Hey. What's the problem? What is this shirt? What is this shirt?
13: You know, usually people try to get people that look something like them.
12: And that's what I'm doing. Thank you. Hello.
13: You look like Shamar Moore now?
11: Yeah.
13: Oh,
11: you
13: wow.
11: think you look like Shamar Moore? You really believe that?
12: Listen, I'm just trying to. Y'all ask me. All right. Don't ask me if you don't want the real answer. Okay. So even Shamar. Let me see. Uh-huh. Shamar.
13: And we love Shamar.
12: Uh-huh. All right.
14: Shamar. Yeah, Shamar
13: he's a cutie,
14: Moore.
13: Yeah.
14: So People Magazine has this thing where they show you, you know, it's kind of like a, remember the Cribs? Remember Cribs from MTV?
13: Oh, yeah.
14: They show
13: right.
14: you the celebrities' homes. Mm-hmm. So They did Shamar Moore's home recently.

0: Very nice. Mm. Very,
1: very nice.
2: Mm. Oh, yeah. He lives well.
0: Yeah, he's fly. He's fly. Yeah, he lives got a nice setup.
3: I think that he want to play you in a bio.
0: Yeah, and I'm thinking about Tommy, the house. It's not.
3: And the fact you think somebody else, you said Shamar or either. That's a problem.
2: Right, yeah, who else?
3: You think it's two options?
1: More. There's
2: because
1: more.
2: Because that was a really good question, Junior.
1: Yeah, who's the one that, who played Ghost?
0: Yeah. Amari Hardwick?
1: Amari Hardwick. Yeah. He could pull it off. He could pull it off. He could beat Tom.
2: I'm going to fight you, Tommy. I really want to fight you right
1: what
2: now.
1: What is the fight for?
2: I really want to fight you.
3: He's not going to play Tommy Hardwick? When his best friend name is Tommy.
0: Already done.
2: Junior. I'm going to fight you, Tommy.
1: Oh, here's one. Jeffrey Wright.
2: Oh, now he can act.
0: He is the most underrated actor.
1: He is very underrated. He's very good. He is very underrated. He's a powerful brother.
0: He is a beast. Him and Don Cheadle. Y'all can stop talking to me about them too.
1: Don Cheadle.
2: You don't look like him.
3: Okay, well, let's ask this one question, though. Carla Shirley, ask this. Why would Jeffrey Wright dumb down his talent to play? Why would he do that?
1: This is a challenge. Because you're trying to be brilliant. Because he's trying to be brilliant and stupid at the same time. And that's hard to do. And you don't understand that. See what I'm saying?
2: And
1: that's
2: neither you do see. You.
3: Okay, who else, Tommy? Who else could possibly play this?
2: And this is a biopic about Tommy's life, right?
3: This is about your life.
1: I know who's perfect.
2: Say something, Craig.
1: I know who's perfect.
0: Surely.
1: He's playing in the show Lantern now.
2: Boy,
1: Mufasa. That ought to do it. What? That ought to do it.
2: I'm leaving right now.
3: Shut these radio waves down.
2: Yeah, I'm leaving.
1: This is great for Mufasa. This is a challenging role for Mufasa. It really is.
2: What?
1: Yeah. Yeah.
2: I can't. He used to go with Teyana Taylor. Yeah, we know.
3: You actually believe he could play?
2: You are delusional.
0: I'm on James Ghost St. Patrick.
2: I wanted to fight him over that one.
1: I don't know who y'all want me to pick. I don't know what y'all trying to do. I mean, if you want me to get somebody that's perfect for the role, that's somebody that can pull the role off. Yeah.
0: All right.
1: Y'all don't see the resemblance, though?
3: No. Not at all. I'm telling you, you hurt my feelings with that one, dog. I can't believe you, Tommy.
2: That was disrespectful. It really was.
3: You said Aaron Pierre, and he could play. Are you for real?
2: Yeah, that
1: I'm
2: was
1: not for play. I am for real, young man. Yes, that would be a great.
3: You know
1: great
3: who
1: look
3: I think
1: him.
3: Could play you, Tommy?
1: Hmm.
2: Who? Come on, Junior. Who?
3: Peter Griffin from Family Guy. That's you.
0: Yeah. I like it.
3: I see that all day on you. I think
2: I can see that.
3: Lois. Yes, you. That's. Same
2: now you're thinking Dome Thugs and Harmony.
1: I'm not gonna let y'all steal my joy. You're not gonna steal my joy.
0: Tommy, reverse it. Ask Junior who could play him. Reverse that.
1: Already, go ahead, Junior. Who could play you?
3: Oh, Denzel.
0: You better go to the top of the food chain.
3: Not starting at the bottom.
1: You just went straight all the way up there.
3: I don't see why not. And what's going to be great is Denzel changes his voice to match mine. That's acting.
2: another Academy Award on the shelf.
3: This is easy.
1: All right.
3: I got my popcorn watching myself. Look at me.
0: Look at me. Talk about look at me.
2: Say this, Junior. King Kong ain't got nothing. Can say that, Junior.
3: King Kong ain't got nothing on me. See, right there.
0: Boo. Yeah.
1: Double boo.
3: Why you start
1: triple
3: down
1: boo.
3: There? Start right at the top. Between Denzel and Shane Leo. One of the two.
2: All right, Tommy. Please take us out. Put us out of our misery.
1: Mufasa, give me a call, man. Yes, sir. In the words of my uncle, talk to God. He would love to hear from you. Until tomorrow, y'all be in peace.
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2: Traffic update now.
3: Highway 72 westbound at Brock Road is our newest accident. They got the one cleared up on 565, but Brock Road is causing a little bit of a problem. We do have responders en route to that. 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Be safe. From the Tennessee Valley Traffic Center, I'm David Cruz, Mr. Traffic.
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8: I'm News 19 meteorologist Ben Smith. A hot, humid afternoon. Scattered showers and thunderstorms will be possible. Some of those could be on the strong side with highs in the upper 80s and lower 90s. On Thursday, scattered showers are possible. Not nearly as hot with highs in the mid to upper 80s. On Friday, we'll see a partly sunny sky, only a few isolated showers, highs in the upper 80s. I'm News 19 meteorologist Ben Smith with your Weather Authority forecast.
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2: Hey, I've been waiting all night for this moment. I've been waiting all year for this moment. 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
15: I'm News 19 meteorologist Jessica Comuto. As we head around the rest of your Wednesday, we'll be monitoring the potential for an isolated strong to severe thunderstorm through the afternoon. Those storms would be capable of producing some gusty winds.

0: and localized heavy rainfall along with frequent cloud-to-ground lightning. Temperatures will be seasonable, making their way into the upper 80s to low 90s, and then heading into Thursday, mix of sun and clouds and isolated shower thunderstorms. I'm News 19 meteorologist Jessica Comito with your Weather Authority forecast.
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1: Hey, Steve Harvey, y'all. Here's what happened on the Steve Harvey Morning Show. You're going to fall in some ditches. You're going to be in some rivers with some strong currents. You're going to be in some dark places. You're going to wind up, man, in an alleyway. You're going to wind up, man, going down to bright lights. You're going to have to face it when it hits you, as life does us all. Get up and keep moving. Don't just lay there. Nothing that happens to you is permanent unless you allow it to be.
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1: Hey, Steve Harvey, y'all. Here's what happened on the Steve Harvey Morning Show. You're going to fall in some ditches. You're going to be in some rivers with some strong currents. You're going to be in some dark places. You're going to wind up, man, in an alleyway. You're going to wind up, man, going down the bright lights. You're going to have to face it when it hits you, as life does us all. Get up and keep moving. Don't just lay there. Nothing that happens to you is permanent unless you allow it to be.
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7: I'm News 19 meteorologist Jessica Comuto. As we head around the rest of your Wednesday, we'll be monitoring the potential for an isolated strong to severe thunderstorm through the afternoon. Those storms would be capable of producing some gusty winds and localized heavy rainfall, along with frequent cloud-to-ground lightning. Temperatures will be seasonable, making their way into the upper 80s to low 90s. And then heading into Thursday, mix of sun and clouds and isolated shower thunderstorms. I'm News 19 meteorologist Jessica Comuto with your Weather Authority forecast.
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1: Hey, Steve Harvey, y'all. Here's what happened on the Steve Harvey Morning Show. You're going to fall in some ditches. You're going to be in some rivers with some strong currents. You're going to be in some dark places. You're going to wind up, man, in an alleyway. You're going to wind up, man, going down to bright lights. You're going to have to face it when it hits you, as life does us all. Get up and keep moving. Don't just lay there. Nothing that happens to you is permanent unless you allow it to be.
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13: I'm News 19 meteorologist Jessica Comuto. As we head around the rest of your Wednesday, we'll be monitoring the potential for an isolated strong to severe thunderstorm.

0: Through the afternoon, those storms would be capable of producing some gusty winds and localized heavy rainfall along with frequent cloud-to-ground lightning. Temperatures will be seasonable, making their way into the upper 80s to low 90s. And then heading into Thursday, mix of sun and clouds and isolated shower thunderstorms. I'm News 19 meteorologist Jessica Comito with your Weather Authority forecast.
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0: you're going to be in some rivers with some strong currents. You're going to be in some dark places. You're going to wind up, man, in an alleyway. You're going to wind up, man, going down to bright lights. You're going to have to face it when it hits you, as life does us all. Get up and keep moving. Don't just lay there. 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

0: I'm holding y'all hands real, real, real, real tight when I say this because I don't feel like fighting. 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
4: I'm News 19 meteorologist Jessica Comuto. As we head around the rest of your Wednesday, we'll be monitoring the potential for an isolated strong to severe thunderstorm through the afternoon. Those storms would be capable of producing some gusty winds and localized heavy rainfall, along with frequent cloud-to-ground lightning. Temperatures will be seasonable, making their way into the upper 80s to low 90s. And then heading into Thursday, mix of sun and clouds and isolated shower thunderstorms. I'm News 19 meteorologist Jessica Comuto with your Weather Authority forecast.
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Huntsville, number one, Pip-Hop, it'll be a throwback. 98.1 to beat what's going down. Jay Love in the building right now. I want to start the show off by saying rest in peace, Dolly Parton, and a moment of silence for her right here on 98.1 to beat.

0: Yeah, yeah. 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
1: Ultra Park.
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0: Bobby, throwback 98.1 to beat. What's going on, Jay Love? It here, home of the Steve Harvey Morning Show, each and every morning. Now, I know, like a lot of us older folks, you know what I'm saying, grew up on Dolly Parton, knew all her music, knew about a lot of things that she'd done in the community, and just how she is, just a wonderful person all around. And her death reportedly shocked loved ones who expected her to recover from her latest hospital stay. So it was a lot going on. She had some kidney problems, some other health issues going on. And her publicist made a statement yesterday regarding her passing. And right now, I guess they're in the stages of planning her funeral. And let me guess, I mean, it's going to be a worldwide thing. It's going to be crazy. It's going to be wild. And dang, just rest in peace, Dolly Parton, huh? That's a tough one. 98.1 to beat.
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2: Hey, Steve Harvey, y'all. Here's what happened on the Steve Harvey Morning Show. You're going to fall in some ditches. You're going to be in some rivers with some strong currents. You're going to be in some dark places. You're going to wind up, man, in an alleyway. You're going to wind up, man, going down to bright lights. You're going to have to face it when it hits you, as life does us all. Get up and keep moving. Don't just lay there. Nothing that happens to you is permanent unless you allow it to be.
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Huntsville, number one, Fibber W, Throwbacks, 98.1 to beat out Jay Love in celebrity news. A reality star, Sydney Starr, has been denied bond in that Georgia child molestation case at, she is facing right now. Here's my question. Where are they housing this individual?

0: individual, because, you know, yeah, sex with a minor, that just, you know what I'm saying, like, is being held in the male side or the female side, or just a special location where it's solitude or something. I don't know what's going on. I don't have the details on it. I don't know what's going on, but it just, the latest pictures coming out is like, seems like that 5 o'clock shadow about to start coming in any time now. It's about that 5 o'clock shadow, looking like it's like 3:30 p.m. right now. I'm just saying. Stay tapped in 98.1 The Beat.
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2: Hey, Steve Harvey, y'all. Here's what happened on the Steve Harvey Morning Show. You're going to fall in some ditches. You're going to be in some rivers with some strong currents. You're going to be in some dark places. You're going to wind up, man, in an alleyway. You're going to wind up, man, going down to bright lights. You're going to have to face it when it hits you, as life does us all. Get up and keep moving. Don't just lay there. 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
1: I'm News 19 meteorologist Jessica Comuto. As we head around the rest of your Wednesday, we'll be monitoring the potential for an isolated strong to severe thunderstorm through the afternoon. Those storms would be capable of producing some gusty winds and localized heavy rainfall, along with frequent cloud-to-ground lightning. Temperatures will be seasonable, making their way into the upper 80s to low 90s. And then heading into Thursday, mix of sun and clouds and isolated shower thunderstorms. I'm News 19 meteorologist Jessica Comuto with your Weather Authority forecast.
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1: Pop that thing, let it clap, ride this. 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

0: 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I'm J Love. 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

0: New Meeting Huntsville 98.1. That beat was going down. J Love in here, man. Hey, check it out. Levity Live got a lineup for you, man, starting tonight with Mike E. Winfield in town at Levity Live. 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Up and coming new comic right there. You got a special out and everything. And also, too, tomorrow night, you got Michael Loftus is going to be at Levity Live as well. And then for the weekend, Friday and Saturday, you got Takara Williams going to be doing her thing over at Levity Live. 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You got to get your laugh on, dog. You got to laugh at this country right now, laugh at this situation, laugh in this lifetime. Let's do this, 98.1 The Beat.
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2: Hey, Steve Harvey, y'all. Here's what happened on the Steve Harvey Morning Show. You're going to fall in some ditches. You're going to be in some rivers with some strong currents. You're going to be in some dark places. You're going to wind up, man, in an alleyway. You're going to wind up, man, going down to bright lights. You're going to have to face it when it hits you, as life does us all. Get up and keep moving. Don't just lay there. Nothing that happens to you is permanent unless you allow it to be.
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I love it right there, dog. You know, that old school Dig Up a Planet, Roberta Slick. 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

0: 98.1 to beat up Jay Love. Love that right there. Hey, don't forget, man, the third annual Rocket City Blues Festival is coming to the VBC Saturday, October 24th. 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Dog, the third annual Rocket City Blues Festival. You know how it is. 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
8: I'm News 19 meteorologist Jessica Comuto. As we head around the rest of your Wednesday, we'll be monitoring the potential for an isolated strong to severe thunderstorm through the afternoon. Those storms would be capable of producing some gusty winds and localized heavy rainfall, along with frequent cloud-to-ground lightning. Temperatures will be seasonable, making their way into the upper 80s to low 90s. And then heading into Thursday, mix of sun and clouds and isolated shower thunderstorms. I'm News 19 meteorologist Jessica Comuto with your Weather Authority forecast.
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40 with such shebang. 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
2: Hey, Steve Harvey, y'all. Here's what happened on the Steve Harvey Morning Show. You're going to fall in some ditches. You're going to be in some rivers with some strong currents. You're going to be in some dark places. You're going to wind up, man, in an alleyway. You're going to wind up, man, going down to bright lights. You're going to have to face it. When it hits you, as life does us all, get up and keep moving. Don't just lay there. Nothing that happens to you is permanent unless you allow it to be.
1: 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From the WHNT News 19 Weather Authority, here is your latest forecast.
3: I'm News 19 Certified Chief Meteorologist Danielle Dozier. Through this evening, we'll track a chance for a shower or an isolated thunderstorm, and then overnight it'll be mostly cloudy with patchy fog and temperatures down in the lower 70s. We'll keep a small chance for an isolated shower in overnight. And then tomorrow, highs will be near 90 with humid conditions, and a chance for a shower or a thunderstorm will continue in the forecast. By Friday, a small chance for rain returns, and it'll be hot for your weekend under mostly sunny skies. I'm Certified Chief Meteorologist Danielle Dozier with your Weather Authority forecast.
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the issue, I squash it with the chopper with you. Shot the pony block and wash it with you. Got it with me. In case you thought I'd come for romping with you, hop this in me. 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Fire lava, my revolver, sayonara, bye tomorrow. 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Who the don? They say I'm the dada, keep it squeaky. 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Put the Nina with your key, the she get freaky, freaky. 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I let the blicky hickey make you do the ricky, ricky. 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Pepper seed him with the pump, left him spun all the way. I don't know another way, I just know the dirty way. I'm easily legally deemed to be the psychotic con. Straight of your brain is the only way for a shot at mine. Crafty, the Maddox, I make them lay if I'm not inclined. And you bait me, then they'll be fishing you out. Bottom line, I'm kinda con. Chemical balance is not aligned. Whatever design of the boxer, I got the proper pun. It's all in the sport. You hit the floor, soccer time. I'm from where they pop a nine, and your block is the copper mine. Locking eyes, tend to change when they compromise. Soon as they caught him with a couple nickels, he dropped a dime. Got a flat before he rode his way to the dotted line. Somehow I found

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0: Huntsville, number one hip hop and R&B throwbacks, 98.1 to beat. I'm Jay Love. If it's your birthday, happy birthday to you. You're celebrating your birthday today with Lil Tecca. Lil Tecca is 23 years old. Keke Palmer is 32 years old. Macaulay Culkin is 45 years old. James Harden is 36. Melissa McCarthy is 55 years old. Chris Pine is 45. Cassie Ventura is 39 years old. Evan Ross is 37 years old. Mike Coulter is 49 years old, and Cordae, hip-hop artist Cordae, is 28 years old. Get out there and celebrate your birthday. Have a great day doing it. You know what I'm saying? Don't forget to tip your bartenders. In the meantime, between time, got to roll up on out of here. The People's Choice is coming up. I'm talking about DJ Dr. Doom. And you have to work right out, drive at 5. And after that, now it's my boy Red K right here, 98.1 The Beat.
1: 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Huntsville's number one for hip-hop, R&B, and throwbacks.
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dark skin, country old, gathered out the mud, 6'1", thug old. 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Buy me whatever I want, oh, hit her. 3 pointers on the chain, fresh new

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1: I'm News 19 Certified Chief Meteorologist Danielle Dozier. Through this evening, we'll track a chance for a shower or an isolated thunderstorm, and then overnight it'll be mostly cloudy with patchy fog and temperatures down in the lower 70s. We'll keep a small chance for an isolated shower in overnight. And then tomorrow, highs will be near 90 with humid conditions, and a chance for a shower or a thunderstorm will continue in the forecast. By Friday, a small chance for rain returns, and it'll be hot for your weekend under mostly sunny skies. I'm Certified Chief Meteorologist Danielle Dozier with your Weather Authority forecast.
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1: It's Steve Harvey, y'all. Here's what happened on the Steve Harvey Morning Show. You're going to fall in some ditches. You're going to be in some rivers with some strong currents. You're going to be in some dark places. You're going to wind up, man, in an alleyway. You're going to wind up, man, going down the bright lights. You're going to have to face it when it hits you, as life does us all. 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

the issue. I squash it with the chopper with you. Shot up on your block and wash it with you. Got it with me. In case you thought I'd come for romping with you. Hop this in me. Cliffy jumpy sluggy stomping with you. Fire lava. My revolver. Sayonara. Bye tomorrow. I put you in a liner grabber. Nice and hotter. Got the ranks, they say I'm the shabba, I'm a maba. Who the don? They say I'm the dada. Keep it squeaky. Seema, no beeping, that be my Jeep, we sneaky. Put the Nina with your key, the she get freaky, freaky. If it's smoke, you know she like it sticky, icky. I let the blicky hickey make you do the Ricky, Ricky. If you wanna play with your chick, I let it la la la la at a bump she day. Pepper seed him with the pump, left him spun all the way. I don't know another way, I just know the dirty way. I'm easily legally deemed to be the psychotic con. Straight of your brain is the only way for a shot at mine. Crafty the Maddox, I make them lay if I'm not inclined. And you bait me, then they'll be fishing you out. Bottom line, I'm kinda con. Chemical balance is not aligned. Whatever design of the boxer, I got the proper pun. It's all in the sport. You hit the floor, soccer time. I'm from where they pop a nine, and your block is the copper mine.

0: Personal, they was heavy movers. 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I was a kid, I don't know what led me to this way of thinking. Only blood or some money will get me through this. Wish I finished school, could have been a student to fix computer switches, lift the rulers that chewed the pit maneuvers. Have him up through a tank, looking like he finna scuba. Have the smoke blow through his face like he hitting a hookah. If we ain't keeping the music, the shoddy's the producer. For thinking was a movie, your body was the blooper. Watch what you say to Lil Peter. 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I put cabbage right on your patch, obey the procedure. They would've thought the bullets was bread or they lay in your Caesar.
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